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9: Here's your X-1071 Tri-State Forecast. A heat advisory begins at noon tomorrow and remains in effect until 8 p.m. Wednesday night. Lows level off around 67 tonight under clear skies. Sunny skies tomorrow, 93. Tomorrow night, lows around 69. Ample sunshine and dry Wednesday and Thursday, mid-90s. Wednesday, low 90s by Thursday. Right now, 84. I'm staff meteorologist Laura Lockwood.
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15: Here's your X1071 Tri-State Forecast. A heat advisory begins at noon tomorrow and remains in effect until 8 p.m. Wednesday night. Lows level off around 67 tonight under clear skies. Sunny skies tomorrow, 93. Tomorrow night, lows around 69. Ample sunshine and dry Wednesday and Thursday, mid-90s. Wednesday, low 90s by Thursday. Right now, it's 80 degrees. I'm staff meteorologist Laura Lockwood.
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7: Here's your X-1071 Tri-State Forecast. A heat advisory begins at noon tomorrow and remains in effect until 8 p.m. Wednesday night. Lows level off around 67 tonight under clear skies. Sunny skies tomorrow, 93. Tomorrow night, lows around 69. Ample sunshine and dry Wednesday and Thursday, mid-90s. Wednesday, low 90s by Thursday. Right now, 78. I'm staff meteorologist Laura Lockwood.
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11: 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A heat advisory begins at noon tomorrow and remains in effect until 8 p.m. Wednesday night. Lows level off around 67 tonight under clear skies. Sunny skies tomorrow, 93. Tomorrow night, lows around 69. Ample sunshine and dry Wednesday and Thursday, mid-90s. Wednesday, low 90s by Thursday. Right now, 76. I'm staff meteorologist Laura Lockwood.
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12: Here's your X-1071 Tri-State Forecast. A heat advisory begins at noon tomorrow. Lows dip down to about 67 overnight under clear skies. Ample sunshine expected Tuesday. Daytime highs approaching 93. Clear skies Tuesday night. Lows dip down to about 69. Ample sunshine and dry Wednesday and Thursday. Mid-90s Wednesday. Low 90s by Thursday. Right now, it's 74 degrees. I'm staff meteorologist Laura Lockwood.
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2: Here's your X107.1 Tri-State Forecast. A heat advisory begins at noon today and remains in effect until 8 p.m. tomorrow night. Lows level off around 67 overnight under clear skies. Bright sunshine expected Tuesday. High temperatures reach up to 93. Lows around 70 Tuesday night. Clear skies. Mainly sunny and dry Wednesday and Thursday. Mid-90s Wednesday. Low 90s by Thursday. Right now, 73. I'm staff meteorologist Laura Lockwood.
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3: Here's your X-1071 Tri-State Forecast. A heat advisory begins at noon today and remains in effect until 8 p.m. tomorrow night. Lows level off around 67, overnight under clear skies. Bright sunshine expected Tuesday. High temperatures reach up to 93. Lows around 70 Tuesday night, clear skies. Mainly sunny and dry Wednesday and Thursday. Mid-90s Wednesday, low 90s by Thursday. Currently, it's 72 degrees. I'm staff meteorologist Laura Lockwood.
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3: Here's your X1071 Tri-State Forecast. A heat advisory begins at noon today and continues until 8 p.m. tomorrow night. Lows level off around 67 overnight under clear skies. Daytime highs approaching 93. Tuesday, clear skies. Clear skies. Tuesday night, lows dip down to about 70. Mainly sunny skies and dry. Wednesday and Thursday, mid-90s. Wednesday, low 90s by Thursday. Currently 67. I'm staff meteorologist Laura Lockwood.
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That maybe...

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6: Here's your X1071 Tri-State Forecast. A heat advisory begins at noon today and continues until 8 p.m. tomorrow night. Lows level off around 67, overnight under clear skies. Daytime highs approaching 93, Tuesday clear skies. Clear skies, Tuesday night, lows dip down to about 70. Mainly sunny skies and dry, Wednesday and Thursday, mid-90s, Wednesday, low 90s by Thursday. Currently 67. I'm staff meteorologist Laura Lockwood.
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2: 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A heat advisory begins at noon today and continues until 8 p.m. tomorrow night. 93 today under clear skies. Clear skies again tonight, lows level off around 70. Tomorrow, daytime highs approaching 94. Temps a bit above average Thursday and Friday with highs in the low 90s. Slight chance for storms Friday. Currently 73. I'm staff meteorologist Ulua Lockwood.
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4: Here's your X1071 Tri-State forecast. A heat advisory begins at noon today and remains in effect until 8 p.m. tomorrow night. Ample sunshine expected today, with daytime highs approaching 93. Clear skies again tonight, lows dip down to about 70. Daytime highs approaching 94. Tomorrow, mainly sunny skies. Currently, 74. I'm staff meteorologist Jennifer Vujicki.
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5: All right, let's do this thing. Good morning, Lauren. How we doing? Hello, hello.
6: Hello, good morning. I'm doing great. Fabulous.
5: Great. You look good. You
6: great.
5: Get, hey, you've got 2 months of your glasses? Is that
6: yes.
5: what we're working on?
6: How are you? Just in the hall talking to one of our coworkers about glasses because he said, look at me. I also got glasses. And we were comparing frames and I told him the story about how I was so stupid. I didn't know that you could take your prescription anywhere. I just thought, oh, I have to get my glasses at the eye doctor. They sit you down, they do the whole little thing, and they are unheard of expensive there. And yeah. I just thought, well, I have
5: they
6: got to pay
5: you.
6: For them here.
5: They got you, didn't
6: they? Got
5: they?
6: Me. And he's like, oh, I got mine at Costco. And then another coworker's like, I got mine online for $20.
5: Yeah.
6: I'm like, crap.
5: Yeah. You got
6: so way to bring it up,
5: fleeced,
6: Joey.
5: I believe. Yeah, sorry. Didn't. I was just wondering if you've been adjusting well. All right. Let's get trending stories coming up next.
6: Well, speaking of spending a lot of money. If you have been to a bachelor or bachelorette party, you feel the pain. People are going into debt for this reason, and it is next on Joey and Lauren.
7: Joey and

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3: It's Joey and Lauren. It's Trending Stories right now with Lauren. What's trending?
4: Well, Joey, I have another reason for you to not go to the gym. I know
3: you were looking for another reason. Yeah, I had my 17 reasons, but if you want to pile one on, I'm here for it.
4: A driver crashed into a Planet Fitness
3: gym. Yeah, see, you just can't risk it.
4: Vehicle just flying through the doors. Everyone's okay, thank goodness. But yes, a car came straight through a Planet Fitness, I believe. Lake Elsinore is where this happened. Another reason for you to not go to the gym, because you never know if a car's going to come flying through.
3: Well, I'd watch that story and be like, see, if I was on that treadmill, that could have been my last day on Earth.
4: I know, when I saw that, I was like, that's probably what Joey's
3: I understand someone crashed into a restaurant, but you must really love the gym if you're like, I just can't wait to get there.
4: I have to get there right now.
3: I'm amazed how many times cars are running into buildings.
4: It happens so often.
3: It's not even like a 2 a.m. drunk driver. We're talking like 11 o'clock and someone just slides into a Denny's.
4: People be sitting at a deli having a sub sandwich and a car just flies through. Now, hopefully if that ever happens, I'm knocking on wood, that everyone's okay.
3: Yeah.
4: It's quite terrifying. But yeah, everyone's okay there. And now I have a question for you about your ice cream preference.
3: Okay.
4: Going from gym to ice cream.
3: I love
4: what's
3: vanilla.
4: Your favorite? Vanilla?
3: I love, like, truly vanilla ice cream. No, I don't need the toppings. I don't need the caramel on it. I just like vanilla ice cream.
4: Well, someone released a list of the best ice cream flavor for your zodiac sign because that's a thing.
3: That'll make sense.
4: You're a Leo, yes?
3: Yes.
4: Okay.
3: See if this matches up.
4: The experts say chocolate chip cookie dough is for you.
3: It's a solid pick. I'm not mad at it. If you would have said mint chocolate chip, I would have quit the show in this moment because that's a terrible ice cream flavor.
4: No, mint chip is Scorpio.
3: Yeah.
4: No, mine is, I'm a Cancer, and mine is vanilla bean. So okay. Pretty good, not bad.
3: Chocolate chip cookie dough, your vanilla bean, which vanilla bean ice cream is very good. So yep. I'm here for it.
4: Okay, for anyone at home, if you're an Aquarius, you have matcha ice cream. Pisces, strawberry. Aries, rocky road.
3: Oh, rocky road, overrated.
4: I don't like the nuts. Marshmallows, I'm good with. The nuts, I'm like, meh. Taurus, chocolate, solid pick.
3: Okay.
4: Gemini, cookies and cream.
3: Cookies and cream ice cream, one of the best.
4: Virgo, salted caramel.
3: Also, I am.
4: So good.
3: I want to apologize. I used to hate salted caramel.
4: Now you like it.
3: Now I love it.
4: Libra, a little bit of everything. The Neapolitan. Scorpio, as I mentioned, mint chip. Sagittarius, mango ice cream. No thanks. And Capricorn is coffee ice cream. So
3: also not a huge fan of the Java ice cream. I'm happy chocolate chip cookie dough. We're match made in heaven.
4: This is a staggering statistic about bachelorette parties. 38% of women ages 45 and younger are in debt from a bachelorette celebration.
3: Yeah,
4: they've gone into debt.
3: Brides, y'all are asking too much of people on a fixed income. It's crazy. Hey, I need you to fly out to Nashville. 3 days, 4 nights, Airbnb, drinking.
4: And we're staying
3: every
4: right
3: night.
4: On Broadway.
3: We're staying on Broadway. $35 cover charge just to get in. $16 cocktails, girls.
4: 16, matching, that's a deal. I'm sure they're more like 20.
3: Matching dresses. Louis Vuitton purses. Yeah, I don't know. You know what, though? Let me just say, bachelor parties can get expensive, too. All right, guys, we're going to play 4 rounds of golf at some of the nicest courses around.
4: Oh, I know. You
3: and
4: guys
3: I'm like,
4: and your golf
3: dang,
4: and
3: I know. It gets expensive.
4: Else. Yeah, so 38% of women 45 and younger are in debt from some sort of a bachelorette celebration. I hosted a bachelorette party and a bachelorette weekend, and that was something.
3: And now our kids can't go to college.
4: That was something. I put it all on my credit card because I wanted the points. I was like, if I'm booking this, it's going on my credit card.
3: You're that person.
4: Yeah.
3: You guys,
4: you
3: hold on.
4: Venmo me.
3: I'll book it. To get the airline miles and y'all Venmo me.
4: But the problem for me was I was in the most heightened state of anxiety the entire weekend because we got a lake house, right?
3: Yeah.
4: And because my name was on this rental, I'm paranoid. These girls are getting too crazy. Like, don't break anything.
3: I remember
4: don't
3: you called
4: Don't break the noise ordinance.
3: You called me and you're like, some of these girls need to check themselves into

0: somewhere.
1: I think I was a stick in the mud, though. I think it prevented me from having fun because I was so stressed about the rental.
2: When your name's on the Airbnb,
1: I know.
2: It's not a great feeling.
1: I know.
2: That is not a fun feeling because no one, if you're staying in an Airbnb and your name isn't on the reservation, oh, sorry, guys. I chipped something. I dropped a plate. And then you're sitting there going, like, don't breathe too heavy on the wallpaper.
1: So what did we learn? We learned don't go to bachelorette parties. Save your money. Eat whatever ice cream you like. And don't go to the gym.
2: Yeah.
1: Those are some of your trending stories.
2: It's Joey and Lauren.
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12: Here's your X1071 Tri-State forecast. A heat advisory begins at noon today and remains in effect until 8 p.m. tomorrow night. Ample sunshine expected today with daytime highs approaching 93. Clear skies again tonight, lows dip down to about 70. Daytime highs approaching 94. Tomorrow, mainly sunny skies. Currently 73. I'm staff meteorologist Jennifer Vujitsky.
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1: It's Joey and Lauren, and I will be totally honest. There's something I just don't understand. And Lauren, please explain it to me like I'm 5 years old. Okay, the World Cup's going on, biggest sporting event in the world. By the way, if you don't believe me, the numbers, the viewing numbers is insane. It's insane.
0: It's crazy.
1: Like billions of people watching
0: when
1: this stuff.
0: When you told me the stat, like the comparison for the Super Bowl halftime show to the opening ceremonies of the World Cup, what was it again?
1: It was like 125 million for the halftime show, but 2.4 billion for the opening ceremonies.
0: Yes.
1: Or whatever it is. Yeah. It's crazy, right?
0: It's crazy.
1: And I love it. It's been a ton of fun. I'm enjoying it. But one thing I don't understand, every time I watch these World Cup games, they show these watch parties. Here is my question. What is the, when I look at these watch parties of thousands of people standing in one area, crowded shoulder to shoulder, elbow to elbow, watching on a big projector screen, y'all cannot seriously tell me that a watch party would be more comfortable than sitting at home and watching the game. I don't know. All
0: camaraderie.
1: I can
0: Lauren, camaraderie.
1: What's the food situation? What's the drink situation? What's the bathroom situation?
0: That is a very good question, because isn't it like Times Square during New Year's, the ball drop? People wear diapers.
1: Yes, they line up for. And I don't even think you have to line up for hours before. But all of these countries in the World Cup, they keep showing these watch parties all the time. They'll show, and it's the same scene. It's thousands of people in like an empty field or a grass lot or a parking lot. Standing, I mean, like sardines, packed, watching.
0: My friend was just at one. It was, where was she at? I think she was in like France or something. Like she was traveling and she went to one and she like posted about it.
1: I don't get it.
0: That's so many people, like stresses me out.
1: I don't get it.
0: It's the camaraderie. I think it's just, it's like you, when you go to a game. Now, again, they're not at the game, but when you go to a game and everyone around you, they're doing the same chants as you. They know the players. They're wearing the gear. They're excited. You're all wearing the team colors. You're very into it. And then now you just have this built-in, I don't know, like fandom, camaraderie, friendships, people. I mean,
1: but
0: you've been to games.
1: No,
0: you're trying to high-fiving people, hugging people.
1: Yes, at the game.
0: Strangers.
1: You know what I have at a game? I have a seat. I have a chair. I have an assigned seat. These mosh pits. To watch.
0: Pretty much.
1: And listen, I love sports. I love sports. I have no problem with, I've said this many times, I have no problem spending money on going to games, and I love it. It's my favorite way to enjoy my freedom is to go to sporting events. But the watch party, to me, it's like going to the game without going to the game, so you don't get the pleasure of being at the game.
0: So what type of a watch party would you rather go to? The ones that you're talking about?
1: A restaurant.
0: Hang on. The ones that you're talking about where you're, you know, packed together, watching it on a projector, standing in some alleyway or whatever. Or the ones that some watch parties end up at a stadium where you do get in for free and you sit and they have it on the Jumbotron.
1: Yes. I want a chair.
0: You want that one?
1: I want a chair. I just feel for these people. I watched one. It was like, and mind you, because I can't remember which country it was. It was like 2:30 in the morning. I'm like, imagine 2:30 a.m., 7,000 people. You have to pee on the ground because there's no way you're going to be able to go to the bathroom.
0: Well,
1: I don't get it.
0: You also have to remember, some people in a lot of these countries, they don't have a big screen TV in their living room. They don't have
1: a
0: TV like
1: screen.
0: You do. No,
1: you
0: but you know what
1: a
0: I'm
1: big
0: saying?
1: Screen.
0: They might not have a TV in their whole house. They may live with 19 other people in a small place. Like, you know what I mean? Like, people live differently all over the country. So, yeah, maybe they do want to get out, get together with other people, watch their team play because it's been their whole life in the waiting.
1: Okay, well, thanks for making me feel bad.
0: And they don't have a TV.
1: Thanks for
0: Joey.
1: I'm just saying.
0: And a lazy boy recliner.
1: It's like people that go to
0: cup holder.
1: It's people that go to concerts and they sit in the pit. Is that what they call it?
0: Yeah, I do have to say, I do agree with you. I don't like tight spaces and I don't like huge crowds, which is why I don't care who it is, who the artist is. I could love them and they could be my favorite of all time. I can't be in the pit. I feel too old. I'm too tired. My back hurts. I'm be standing too long. I like to have a seat as well. I am with you.
1: Maybe I'm getting older, but I keep watching all these cutscenes and I'm like, all of you drove there.
0: But don't they look like they're having fun?
1: Yeah. And I don't know. Maybe they've all gone crazy and that's why they're having fun.
0: I think you're jealous.
1: Where's
0: you never got invited to one.
1: Booth? I need a high top. It's Joey and Lauren.
0: On X1071.

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1: It's Joey and Lauren. Going to get to the phone janks where I might have the weirdest questions ever for a hotel guest.
2: Oh, great. Getting personal.
1: Very personal. Uh-oh. And the phone janks is next on Joey and Lauren.

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1: It's another
0: Phone Jinx.
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2: It's Joey and Lauren. I'm all about customer service on today's Phone Jinx. Stacy and her family are going to a hotel, and I just call because we take customer service seriously. We go above and beyond. So I just have a few questions to anticipate their stay. Now, really nice properties will do this, where they'll be like, do you have any fresh fruits that you like? Do you have any allergies, right?
3: Okay.
2: I'm asking things like, how much toilet paper do you plan on using? Do you need any extra? What's your average square use per transaction? How about,
3: how do you even answer that question?
2: Are you going to flip your pillows to the cool side? Do we need to know if that's going to happen or not? And she gets very upset, and it's the Phone Jinx.
4: Hello?
2: Hello, Stacy.
4: Yes?
2: Stacy, hey, it's Curtis over with Suites. How are you?
4: Oh, okay. Great.
2: Hey, good. Yeah. I am just calling about your upcoming reservation. I know that you are checking into our property tomorrow night. So part of what I do, I'm just all about guest services, and we just want to anticipate your arrival. So we know the check-in's at 4 p.m. Do you plan on being a little bit early, right on time, or a little bit later? Just want to write you down.
4: I think we'll probably be in the ballpark of right on time. Okay, I mean, we might get there half hour early. Hopefully that's okay if we do.
2: No problem. So if your room is ready by the time you get here early, no problem to go to the front desk and ask. And if our room is ready for you, we can absolutely get you all settled in.
4: Wonderful. Thanks so much.
2: Yeah, absolutely. We just want to anticipate your arrival. How much toilet paper do you plan on using for the trip? And I can just get that penciled in.
4: Excuse me?
2: Yeah, about how much toilet paper do you plan on using? About how many?
4: You need an estimate on our toilet paper use. Interesting.
2: Well, we just like to know, you know, if you need extra, we're ready for you.
4: Sure, I guess, yeah. We'll take a little extra. Thanks so much for thinking of it. So, very prepared.
2: Yeah, well, let me just dial it in. Part of what we do here. I mean, how many squares on average per transaction?
4: Oh, my God.
2: Do you plan on?
4: I don't know. I mean, you know, because I have kids, and so I'm not tracking their square use. So it's going to be a hard number for me to give you. I'm sorry. What did you say your name was?
2: Oh wait. So hold on a second. You don't know your kids' square use?
4: No. Oh. You?
2: Yeah, I mean, I do know my kid's square use. I thought that was pretty common. That's okay. So with the, you know, you'll have the wonderful 56-inch flat screen that's mounted on the wall, part of our room remodel. Do you know how many times you plan on using the remote as far as, like, changing channels or going on the Netflix? Like, how many buttons do you plan on pressing?
4: That's just crazy, dude. I'm sorry, but I don't know.
2: Oh, okay. Wow.
4: Is this your first time? Let's talk about something impactful. Like, is the minibar stocked? Or, like, do I want it stocked? Or,
2: I'm confused.
4: I've got kids.
2: Sorry.
4: Do I need snacks? Some snacks.
2: Yeah,
4: okay?
2: No, I want to apologize.
4: But, like, how many times are you going to hit the remote? That's insane, dude.
2: I want to apologize. I didn't realize this was your first time staying in a hotel. These are pretty run-of-the-mill questions that most
4: of... Excuse me?
2: Well, I just...
4: Oh, my God. Did you say that?
2: No, I'm just saying, no. Maybe it's your, and I want to say if this is your first time in a hotel, it's an awesome time. We're going to have a great time for you. Do you plan on flipping the pillows to the cool side, or do you plan on just sleeping on one end of the pillow the whole night? Is that?
4: Okay, this is getting pretty weird, dude.
2: So
4: I'm sorry, I'm not talking to you about my sleeping and wiping habits, okay?
2: This is just insanity, and I need you to
4: put me on with your supervisor. This is insanity. Does he know you're doing this?
2: No. I know. This is part of what I do. It's called above and beyond. And so I'm just trying to prepare for your stay.
4: Just below and behind, literally.
2: So you are not familiar with these very basic questions that most of our guests answer.
4: This is invasive. This is not a basic question. This is invasive, and you are insane.
2: Do you know
4: and
2: how many?
4: That is the new MO. I'm going to book a different hotel.
2: I'm just wondering, just a couple of things. Wear and tear on the curtains. Do you know how many times you'll open and close the curtains and the minibar, the fridge and all that? I'm a little confused. Normal people know these answers. Like, I know my square use. I'm a three-square guy.
4: Okay, what's your square use, dude? What's your square use?
2: I'm a three-square guy unless... You know, I've had a lot of fiber. Then I'm a five square guy. But yeah, I'm a three square.
4: Five squares. You're able to wipe it in five squares.
2: Well, per transaction. Maybe there's
4: another. Are you a folder or a crumpler?
2: Okay, now you're getting a little personal.
4: Do you see how invasive this is? This is invasive.
2: Invasive. I mean, I told you my square use. I'm not going to tell you about crumple or fold, ma'am. That feels like we're going on a new level.
4: That's where you draw the line.
2: Oh, really? Yes, that is. I also would like to talk to your husband, David, because this is Joey from Joey and Lauren and the Phone Jinx. And your husband set you up on this. We are definitely not the hotel asking these questions.
4: I'm going to kill that man. I'll give it the same time.
2: I love it. I mean, that is customer service. We want to make sure all the TP is there for you, okay?
4: And I'll be like, I have been punked.
2: I'll be honest. I'll be honest. I was not ready if you knew your square use, because then I feel like I had crossed a line. Now I know too much about you. So I'm glad you never gave that up, okay?
4: Exactly.
2: Oh, my gosh. Well, enjoy your normal hotel stay with normal questions, okay?
4: I'm like, how does this cruise? Oh, my goodness. How do they know I'm even going to a Oh, my goodness.
2: You're good. You're good. Enjoy all the toilet paper you want. It's Joey and Lauren.
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2: It's Joey and Lauren, and it's time for
3: Tell the Truth Tuesday.
2: We must answer a truth question that you text in to 68719. This week, the Tell the Truth Tuesday question. Joey and Lauren, what is a common skill you still don't know how to do? This is triggering. You know mine is.
4: Parallel park?
2: Yeah. I mean,
4: Park at all?
2: Okay, the park at all, that was rude.
4: Drive a stick shift?
2: No, that's not a common skill anymore. You don't need that.
4: I guess that's kind of true. It doesn't feel very common.
2: And listen, you manual drivers, I'm okay with it. But don't act like everyone needs to know. You don't know how to drive a stick shift? No. And I don't need to. Heck, my kids probably won't even need to learn how to drive. They're going to have self-driving cars.
4: That's so crazy to think about.
2: So let me throw out mine, which is parallel parking. I still don't know. Like, if you had to tell me to give someone the step-by-step, I don't know, like, go to the car in front of you to its side, but, like, cranking the wheel one way or the other, I don't know.
4: You give it a good effort, but I'll tell you what the problem is. You're cranking the wheel the wrong way. I don't know if it's, like, your depth perception, like, you get it backwards, but you'll be spinning the wheel, and I'm like, no, other way. You gotta, like, rotate your tires the other way. So we'll get you through an on-crash course.
2: I don't know how to check how much propane is left in my propane tank. Like, I just grill until we run out and there's cold hamburgers.
4: How do you know you run out? It just, the flame isn't there or what?
2: Yeah.
4: See, I'm not good at grilling. There's something about, like, maybe mine.
2: There's something about putting hot water over it, and if your tank is cold, I don't know. But that's one thing I don't know. But I'm going to have to say yes. If I'm man enough to say it, I will admit, parallel parking, I would not say that I can do that.
4: Not
2: very
4: your jam.
2: Well.
4: You don't want any witnesses.
2: Oh, no.
4: If you're trying to parallel park, you're praying nobody's watching. Yeah.
2: You don't want to be around me trying to find parking. Just in general. I'm just grumpy. I just get grumpy if I can't find a spot or there's too tight of a spot. It's not for me.
4: These are a couple of skills that I feel like I should know how to do. Like, swim. Do I know how to swim? I doggy paddle. I can float.
2: Can you breaststroke? You can breaststroke.
4: I sink.
2: So the doggy paddle is the little hands cupped. This. You probably can do the breaststroke.
4: Maybe it's not that I don't know how to. I'm not good at it. And I feel like at my age and my athletic ability, not saying I'm an athletic person, but I'm in okay shape. Like, I should be able to know how to swim. And I just feel like I do not trust myself. If I were to go overboard, heaven forbid.
2: Tread water? Do you know how to tread water?
4: Horribly.
2: Oh, gosh.
4: I'd drown.
2: Yeah.
4: I would literally
2: drown.
4: You
2: panic, and the more you panic, the quicker you drown.
4: Like, so I can float. I can go to a pool. I can get to one end of the other. But I don't trust myself in an ocean or a lake without a life jacket.
2: I know what you're doing here. I know what you're doing. You're building in an excuse for every time we take the kids to the pool. You don't have to do anything because...
4: That's funny. No. I can withstand myself in a pool. I'm saying I do not trust myself
2: to swim
4: a lake or an ocean without a life jacket for very long. Your girl gets tired. I cramp up. I'm like, I don't know what I'm doing.
2: Honestly, at your age and your skill set of what you need to do in life, you probably just need to learn how to float. I mean, heaven forbid, you got to save the kids. Do you feel confident you could save our children? I mean, instincts would take over.
4: Absolutely. Okay. I would do anything to save my kids. I would put myself in any form of danger. But I would say another honorable mention, cartwheel. I can't do a cartwhell. Don't even ask
2: me. You're past
4: could
2: the
4: never
2: age
4: try.
2: Of... No, you
4: no,
2: are...
4: No, somersault, absolutely not. I'll break my neck. But a cartwheel?
2: I know a ton of adults
4: that do cartwheels.
2: Yeah, you can't do a cartwheel?
4: Hell nah. I can't do it. I've tried. I also can't jump. I literally, like... Y'all are probably laughing at me right now.
2: I don't think you can jump. Congratulations. It sounds like you can't do anything with your physical body. You can't dance. I know that. I've seen those.
4: I can dance.
2: You can do a cartwheel. I understand somersault because somersault, you got to go on your hands. That's tough.
4: No, you don't go on your hands with somersault. That's cartwheel.
2: Oh, yeah. No one.
4: Joey, I know more adults that can do cartwheels than somersaults.
2: Cartwheels is where you run and you put your hands on the ground.
4: Yeah.
2: No, people aren't doing that.
4: No,
2: I thought you were talking about somersault, which is just the roly-poly.
4: You try doing it right now.
2: What?
4: There's no way. A somersault. You can't do it either.
2: I can do a...
4: Do a freaking somersault right now.
2: No, I don't want to.
4: There's room right here.
2: I don't want to. I used to be able to.
4: That's what I'm saying. I can't do that, but certainly a cartwheel I can't do. And I feel like as an adult, I should be able to know how to do a cartwheel.
2: I think swimming's the one you should figure out some basic stuff. Like, really, because...
4: Can I do the... What is it? ISR? What is it? The...
2: I don't know.
4: Training... The training like where they throw a baby into the pool. Yeah, yeah. Can you do that for a grown adult?
2: Like, can you float on your back in the water?
4: Yeah, I can.
2: My what's nice about being a little chunky is I'm good. My belly
4: is it the chunkier you are, the more you float?
2: Yeah, I believe so. Huh. I believe you gotta, if you got a gut.
4: So are you saying I'm skinny because I can't float?
2: You're a twig. And that is Tell the Truth Tuesday. It's Joey and Lauren.
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5: Good morning. The Mississippi River level is steady. It's 8.4 feet at Prairie du Chien, 7 at Guttenberg, 8.3 at Cassville, and 9.2 at Dubuque. 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Hot conditions continue at least the first half of the week, with highs in the low to mid-90s today through Wednesday. Heat indices may reach 100 at times. Heat advisories have been issued starting at noon today until 8 p.m. Wednesday for Winnipeg, Allamakee, and Clayton counties in Iowa, as well as Crawford and Grant counties in Wisconsin. Stay tuned after the newscast for your complete tri-state weatherology forecast. A busy Dubuque road will be closed for repairs today. Due to crack sealing and banding, Loris Boulevard will be closed between Main Street and White Street from 5 a.m. until 5 p.m. today. Central Avenue will remain open to southbound traffic at its intersection with Loris Boulevard. However, vehicles traveling on Central Avenue will be unable to turn onto Loris Boulevard in either direction. Motorists will need to follow the posted detour and/or use a different route during this time. Republican candidate for governor Zach Lane says he's looking forward to having President Trump campaign for him in Iowa. Trump endorsed Lane Friday, calling him an America First patriot, an effective voice for Iowa agriculture. Trump endorsed Republican Congressman Randy Feenstra 4 days before the June primary, but about a week later, Trump said he'd been misinformed and said the other person in the race, Lane, was more Trump than Feenstra. Flags across Iowa will remain at half-staff through Saturday evening in honor of U.S. Senator Lindsey Graham, who died July 11th at the age of 71. Governor Kim Reynolds ordered the flags to stay lowered until 6 p.m. Saturday, July 18th, following President Trump's directive. Graham served in Congress for more than 3 decades, first in the House from 1995 to 2003, then in the Senate until his death. Flags on the state capitol building, displays in the capitol complex, and on all public buildings, grounds, and facilities statewide are currently at half-staff until sunset Friday in honor of U.S. Air Force Major Brad Hovey. Hovey died during a B-52 flight test mission on June 15th. Northeast Iowa Community College will launch new electrician program pathways next year at its Piasta campus. A press release states that beginning in January 2027, the Piasta campus will offer 2 credit-bearing pathways, a 12-month commercial residential electrician diploma program, and a 2-year industrial electrician associate of applied science degree program. The college's Business and Community Solutions Division also is developing short-term non-credit electrical training offerings. For more information, visit nicc.edu. For those stories and more, pick up a copy of the Telegraph Herald or go to telegraphherald.com. 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I'm Courtney Chaffee, and that's your latest Tri-State Area News.
6: High school softball in Class 2A Durant over Dyersville-Beckman 10-7. Tonight in 3A Osage against Dubuque Wallard at the University of Dubuque, and in 4A Marion at Western Dubuque. High school baseball in Class 3A Western Dubuque over Mount Vernon 11-1. Independence at Western Dubuque on Wednesday for the sub-state title. In 4A, Bettendorf over Dubuque Hempstead 7-1. Tonight in 2A, Dyersville-Beckman against Prairie City of Monroe at Marshalltown. American Legion baseball, Fenimore 21, Stoddard 10. I'm Steve Press.
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12: Here's your X-1071 Tri-State forecast. A heat advisory begins at noon today and remains in effect until 8 p.m. tomorrow night. Ample sunshine expected today with daytime highs approaching 93. Clear skies again tonight, lows dip down to about 70. Daytime highs approaching 94. Tomorrow, mainly sunny skies. Currently, 73. I'm staff meteorologist Jennifer Fujitsky.

0: X1071.
1: All right, coming up next, apparently Lauren wants to be a new woman.
0: I do. There is something that I'm turning a new leaf in my life, okay? But you have to promise not to laugh at me when I tell you what it is.
1: Okay. I won't laugh.
0: It's next on Joey and Lauren.

0: X1071.
1: It's Joey and Lauren, and I do not know how to feel about this.
0: Before I say anything,
2: you promise not to laugh at me?
1: Yes. I promise.
2: Promise not to laugh at me.
1: I promise not
0: because
1: to laugh at
0: me. So, for those who don't know how we kind of run our show, we don't really write down exactly what we're talking about. We just kind of like here and there, like, oh, I think I want to mention this or whatever. And so we have a shared doc. And on the shared doc, I just threw out, I want to be a DIYer. And you looked at me and said, did you mean to write this on here? And I said, yes, I will tell you on the show. Because I knew you would read that and go, who is she?
1: Like, I there's people that can go out and be a DIYer. I love you. This is not even close to this is me saying that I want to be a craftsman or a carpenter. Don't even know what it's called, a wood guy.
0: A woodworker.
1: Lauren, again, this is not to take a personal shot, but we don't have family photos in our house, but you have tape on walls of where you want to put family photos that have been on our walls for 6 months. And you want to be a DIY?
0: I'm turning a new leaf. Now, I don't know if it's the algorithm has gotten to me. Now I'm all excited.
1: The algorithm.
0: But all over my algorithm, and I think it's because I stopped on one video and now all I get are these videos. And it is simple hacks redesign a room or redesign or uplift or whatever. Right? Lift up a room to make it look elevated for cheap. Okay? And maybe that's the problem. Maybe I shouldn't do anything cheap because that's how things fall apart.
1: You just don't do anything when it comes
0: to... Okay! See what I mean? I knew I shouldn't have brought this up. You're such a jerk.
1: No, it's just, let's just get to facts.
0: I want to... I'm not saying I'll be good at it, but maybe someone could help me learn. But I want to be good at like DIY stuff. And I'll tell you a great example. So we have a little half bathroom or powder room, if you will. And it's just very plain Jane, boring, nothing in it, nothing on the wall. It's just toilet, sink.
1: I know,
0: right?
1: What a disgrace of a half bath.
0: But I saw you can get like these, like wainscoting trim, like peel and stick and like put it on the wall and you like make the room look like elevated and then you can paint. There's a wall in our house that I've already thought about painting and I want to paint it. And it's the hallway wall behind like in the living room. There
1: paint
0: is this
1: that?
0: Wall.
1: What color?
0: I don't know yet.
1: Again, if there were family
0: photos.
1: I just
0: want to show you.
1: Family photos. Not
0: okay,
1: on our walls.
0: Can I show you one of the videos I was looking at?
1: Go ahead. I cannot wait.
0: So I said it
1: because
0: to myself.
1: I have been saying to people, when people come to our house, I actually look at them and I say, hey, I want to apologize.
0: Don't mind the blue tape.
1: I actually say, I'm sorry, our half bath is not elevated yet and it's just a regular bathroom with a toilet and a sink.
0: Okay, apologize. Look at this video. DIY my boring wall. It's a little upgrade, easy way to elevate your home. Okay, so look at this boring wall. Reminds me of a wall that we have in our house right there.
1: It's so boring.
0: And then look what she did. She just gave it a fresh coat of paint. She added like the little wood stick, little wood trim thing, painted
1: I'm
0: that.
1: Watching.
0: Look how nice it looks. You add a mirror.
1: Oh.
0: And I thought, I want to do that.
1: Oh, let's do it. Let's
0: look at this
1: do
0: bathroom.
1: It.
0: Look,
1: oh,
0: that looks like our bathroom. Now look. Whoa.
1: The algorithm.
0: Look how nice it looks.
1: Oh, the algorithm. There's nothing like the algorithm.
0: Look at this.
1: Yes, yes.
0: Before.
1: Yes.
0: After.
1: All these boring homes.
0: I'm doing it. And you are going to be amazed. And you're going to be like, wow, Lauren, I didn't believe in
1: you.
0: Yeah,
1: but you know what? All these,
0: you're like the parent that looks at their kid and says, you're never going to make it to the NBA.
1: No.
0: And then they make it to the NBA.
1: My sister told me that one time. I walked in with a basketball and she said, you really think you're going to play in the NBA? And I said, maybe. And she goes, you will never play in the NBA. True story. Thanks a lot, Nanny. hasn't scarred me at all in life. No, first of all, I know you. Second of all these things are trends. So what happens is you go all out on putting a wall up or a new design. And then what happens in 10 years when that's out of style? You know what's not out of style? White painted walls. No one ever says, ugh. Seriously.
0: I just feel like there's something I'm missing. Maybe this is my midlife crisis. Maybe I want to be good at something.
1: I'd rather have you just go buy
0: what
1: a car.
0: What am I good at? What am I good at? I'm going to cry. I'm not
1: no,
0: good at anything.
1: You're good at a lot.
0: I talk. But what am I good at?
1: You're good at talking.
0: Tell me. Besides talking. And besides, oh, you're a great mom or whatever. What am I good at?
1: What's wrong with being a great mom?
0: I know, yes, but I'm saying what is an actual skill I am good at? Look at me in the eyes. Well, you have no idea.
1: No, I don't.
0: Because
1: what do you mean
0: I
1: a
0: suck.
1: Skill? You don't. What's my skill?
0: Your public speaking.
1: You are a good public speaker.
0: You're good at finances. You're good at golf.
1: I'm not good
0: yes,
1: at golf.
0: Yes, you are.
1: I'm okay at golf. So you're okay at golf too, kind of. All right. Go ahead. Paint
0: Joey,
1: the walls. Hang the pictures.
0: Joey.
1: Start an Instagram. Call yourself the DIY mom and go get a million followers. It's Joey and Lauren.
3: 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Come along for the ride. 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
1: I just want to give a shout out. Really quick to start this second hour of the show, I want to give a shout out to the Rice Krispie treat. It is an unbelievable, unbelievable treat. I had more Rice Krispie treats than I'd like to admit last night, and I just got to say I've been sleeping on them, and they're easy to make.
0: They are good.
1: Rice Krispie treats are easy to make.
0: But again, we've argued about this before. They are way better homemade. Way better. Like 1,000,000,000,000,000,000,000,000,000,000,000,000,000,000,000,000,000,000,000,000,000,000,000,000,000,000,000,000,000,000,000,000,000,000,000,000,000,000,000,000,000,000,000,000,000,000,000,000,000,000,000,000,000,000,000,000,000,000,000,000,000,000,000,000,000,000,000,000,000,000,000,000,000,000,000,000,000,000,000,000,000,000,000,000,000,000,000,000,000,000,000,000,000,000,000,000,000,000,000,00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

0: Here's what's trending with Joey and Lauren in the morning on X-1071.
1: It's Joey and Lauren with your trending stories. What is trending?
2: Have you seen the Arby's trend? We're getting lunch from Arby's trend.
1: Oh, yes.
2: You probably hate this because you love Arby's.
1: I know. I do love Arby's. I've defended Arby's for years. I grew up going to Arby's. And yeah, the trend is like, you tell people in the office you're getting Arby's for lunch.
2: Yeah, so let me explain it. This is normally happening at, I would say, kind of like maybe higher end places, like a cosmetic place or a clinic, a spa. These are happening at doctor's offices, dental offices, right? People that are a lot fancier than we are. But basically, people are filming their coworkers going, hey, a rep is bringing lunch today. And a lot of times in healthcare, a drug rep, somebody who works for a pharmaceutical company.
1: Yeah,
2: when I worked at a healthcare facility, they would. Someone who works for a pharmaceutical would bring lunch and then they'd give you a pitch on whatever drug that they were pushing.
1: Which is
2: pun intended.
1: By the way, how wild is that? Hey guys, enjoy your free Chipotle. Can you guys start pushing this pill? Like, that just seems weird.
2: Have you heard of Ozempic?
1: So it's a shot, you know.
2: Crazy. The trick is they're filming their coworkers going, hey, a rep is bringing lunch today. What do you want from Arby's? And you see them go from excitement to Arby's, like, so fast.
1: It's so, the slander.
2: And it is hilarious because, never mind, they're bringing Arby's. Are you kidding me? And, like, people freak out over it. So my friend Cassie, she was like, you guys got to do this at your office. And I was like, that won't work. We work in radio.
1: No, everyone will be excited here. Are you kidding me? Do you know? People would be doing heel clicks in the air.
2: I know. Everyone here will be excited about Arby's if we pulled this prank on them. But I do find it funny, and I just want to defend Arby's.
1: It's
2: because
1: fine.
2: They be getting slander all over the internet right now, and I don't get it.
1: It's roast beef with cheese sauce.
2: The curly fries?
1: Yeah, the Arby's sauce, like that little whatever, that tangy ketchup. I don't even know what that sauce is, but it's good.
2: I just like the curly fries. Give me a large Arby's curly fry and a crispy Diet Coke.
1: Back in the day, they used to do a 5 for $5, and it was 5 items for $5. And let me tell you, I was in college at that time. That was my diet. I mean, you would have opened me up and you would have found roast beef, mozzarella sticks, and a cherry turnover.
2: There used to be so many $5 deals, too. Do you remember when KFC did the $5 fill-up?
1: Yeah, now it's all like the $10 fill-up.
2: Dang it. Hate that. Science says aging actually comes in 3 big jumps throughout your life where significant aging happens, whether it's physical, like what you look like, or if it's internal. Age 34, big jump.
1: Okay.
2: Age 60, and then again at 78. Your body makes big aging changes during those.
1: I have felt that.
2: You think so?
1: Yeah, I felt. Yeah, I've said this, if I eat after 6 p.m., not getting a good night's sleep, no siree.
2: Would you say when you did turn 34,

0: back when you turned 34, yeah. Did you feel a jump, like literally, or?
1: I mean, I'm not too far past 34, but I felt a jump around that range for sure. Yeah.
0: Dang.
1: Yeah, especially, well,
0: get ready.
1: Especially
0: you're going to feel it again at 60.
1: Yeah. Like, I can't have ice cream now without a tummy ache. How sad is that?
0: A Delta Airlines flight was struck by a firework while approaching Chicago Midway Airport during the 4th of July celebration in Chicago.
1: That's impressive. It got that far up there.
0: Well, they were probably descending.
1: I know, but
0: to the
1: still,
0: airport.
1: Yeah, I guess that makes sense.
0: So now there's an investigation that triggered an FAA investigation just to make sure nothing was on purpose, things like that. But there was a firework that hit the plane. That's terrifying. Because who knows what's going to happen,
1: have
0: right?
1: you seen all these videos? You think all these neighborhoods know what they're doing? How many? I mean, I've watched in the last week, I've watched 10 to 15 videos of people lighting them off and they go sideways. And
0: or it's the just Waymo part of the, that drove over a
1: fire. Yeah, it's just part of the experience.
0: It's just terrifying. But yeah, I would not want to be on a flight where they go, excuse me, we've just been struck by a firework.
2: Ladies and gentlemen, that was a firecracker.
0: Also, there's a man who faces up to 5 years in federal prison right now because he's been living illegally in a national forest for 8 years. I didn't know you couldn't live in a national forest, you know? He just posted up in there.
1: Yeah, I mean,
0: 8 years he's been living there.
1: Can you imagine, like, they come by, he's like, no, I'm just visiting. And I just know this isn't my stuff.
0: Yeah, I know. There's recreation trails and a lot of things where people are going and they're traveling, they're visiting and taking photos, and they notice a lot of debris and further investigation. Dude's been just living there.
1: He should have just played it off like he was a tour guide. Hi, welcome to my house.
0: A lot of the tour guides look like they live there anyway. It's yeah, like they're one with
1: that would
0: the
1: be their dream.
0: Forest.
1: Wait, I get to work here and then sleep here?
0: My grandma was a park service ranger. Shout
1: Your
0: out
1: grandma
0: to
1: you. Was yeah. a park ranger?
0: My step grandma.
1: Wow.
0: You never met her. Grandma Marge, rest in peace. She worked for the Forest Service.
1: Did she die in the
0: Park
1: forest?
0: Ranger.
1: Well,
0: no.
1: You're making it sound like it was like a, that's where she ended up having her
0: no,
1: last days.
0: But she was a park ranger.
1: Did she have the cool hat? I
0: yes,
1: love
0: she
1: the
0: did.
1: Park. Yeah, that's awesome. They got the best uniform. It's basically a UPS uniform on steroids.
0: Yes. And those are some of your trending stories.
1: It's Joey and Lauren.
0: Hey, it's Joey and Lauren on X107.1 Extreme Hit Music.
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7: Here's your X-1071 Tri-State forecast. A heat advisory begins at noon today and remains in effect until 8 p.m. tomorrow night. Ample sunshine expected today with daytime highs approaching 93. Clear skies again tonight, lows dip down to about 70. Daytime highs approaching 94. Tomorrow, mainly sunny skies. Currently, 73. I'm staff meteorologist Jennifer Vujitsky.

0: 1071.
1: It's Joey and Lauren. And, you know, in honor, we actually posted a video about it. You always get disgusted by it, but the hot dog eating contest, they always do it. Joey Chestnut,
0: I think. How many years has he won in a row? Because I saw he's like an 18-time champion. Has he done 18 years in a row?
1: I think he got like suspended by the Professional Eating League, which, who would have known that? Yeah, for performance enhancing something. I don't know. He like took something to make his jaw open more. Either way. Ugh. In honor of, you know, all these people, he had, I think, 67 hot dogs in 10 minutes, which is just insane. What is the most you have eaten of a food item? If you can think of a time that you just went crazy on something. And then is there a food, albeit not 67 hot dogs in 10 minutes, is there a food you feel like you could crush?
0: I wonder if there is something, and I don't know if this is the angle you're going with the question, but I wonder if I could pinpoint what is something I have eaten the most of in my lifetime? Like, out of all the foods that I've consumed, what is something that I have had the most of? Because if I were to guess, I think it would be like chips and salsa or some sort of chips and dip. Like, that is something I cannot be controlled. Chips and dip.
1: You have a popcorn, too.
0: And popcorn. That was my second I was going to say.
1: Like, we get a jumbo bag of popcorn at the movie theater, and I know that 3/4 of that is Lauren's. Like,
0: yeah,
1: I just know that.
0: Going off. And then we buy some popcorn for the house, like those big bags of popcorn. And I will be cooking dinner for the family and simultaneously eating fistfuls of popcorn because I got a snack while I cook.
1: Which, don't feel bad. AirPod popcorn is not terrible for you. They say it's the snack that you should be eating for the rest of your life because it's not good. It's, you know, pretty good for you, fiber, all that kind of stuff. So don't feel terrible. Is there anything, though? I mean, you've probably never done an eating contest.
0: No, I've never done an eating contest. But in one sitting, the most food I've ever had, most of one thing, it has to be chips and salsa.
1: So we're talking like Mexican restaurant. Yes. You've put down like two baskets by yourself.
0: Oh, for sure. For sure. I think that's gotta be it.
1: It's always embarrassing when they come by and they're like, another refill?
0: Got here.
1: Yeah. Cause I normally, like, the first refill at a restaurant's not terrible. And this is, by the way, it's not just the breads or not just the chips, but like breadsticks or the rolls. Like, we've all been there for the first refill. The second refill is where you start being judged. Cause like, oh, more chips and salsa? Yeah.
0: We went to a barbecue recently and there was so much food, like a whole spread on the entire countertop. I was hovering over one of the dips just eating it. Like, I could have put it in my freaking bowl or plate, but I was just like, I can't stop myself. When there is chips in, as a form, a vessel form to scoop and eat, I'm eating it.
1: Yeah.
0: Like, I won't stop.
1: I had a dip problem the other day, too, where I couldn't even find a spoon, so I just stayed.
0: Yes.
1: I stayed at the main table.
0: Yeah. Where I'm like, I was hovering over the
1: buffalo
0: chicken dip.
1: Y'all didn't provide a spoon. So the most of one item I've eaten in one sitting... 16 years old, dozen Krispy Kremes. And I actually thought I was going to die.
0: Oh,
1: it was
0: gosh.
1: A terrible decision, but I had a full box. Because it was during, they used to do all those fundraisers. I don't know, when I was growing up, they had fundraisers for Krispy Kreme all the time for like school sports or whatever. And so this guy brought in like a giant duffel bag of just boxes of Krispy Kremes. I was 16 years old, challenged by a friend, and I had 12. All in probably 20 minutes.
0: Makes my teeth hurt and my stomach hurt.
1: My hands shook from sugar for like 3 hours. I'm not joking. It was the scariest. Not ideal. So
0: dang,
1: that's the most I've eaten. Like, seriously, I sat down and was like,
0: you've
1: keeping
0: been in
1: track.
0: A few, you were in a pancake eating contest once. You were in a Euro eating contest once.
1: I also was. Yeah.
0: The pancake, though, watching that made me physically ill because. You know what happens to pancakes. It's like it becomes cement in your stomach. Like, it just, after you eat it, and I'm like, I couldn't do it. It just, I would choke.
1: I want to make a case for pizza. Mm. Like, I'm not joking you. If it's a Friday night, pizza just, it's perfectly warm. It's sitting on our kitchen counter, and I'm not being monitored. I'm like a dog. Like, if you're not watching, I'll just keep eating. And I'm not joking you. I can probably eat 6 slices of pizza very quickly.
0: Wow.
1: Because if I pick it up, I eat one roadie slice. So I'm eating one slice the car, getting there. And then you do the set down, you open the pizza box, and I normally grab a slice real quick
0: while I'm grabbing plates.
1: So my second slice of pizza is while I'm grabbing plates for the family. finish that slice, put plates on or put slices for the kids, and then I have my third slice, and then fourth.
0: That's all downhill.
1: Third and fourth
0: after
1: that. Is on the plate, and then fifth and sixth is later on when no one's watching. So I would probably say pizza.
0: Okay. Pizza's a good one. I'd say French fries too. Here's what we should do though. Let's get some text. Like if you are thinking about this right now and you're like, oh, guys, I have eaten the most of sushi rolls, or I eat this, or I could eat an endless amount of blank. Text us. What is the food that you could eat the most of, or that you have eaten the most of?
1: Yeah, we want to hear it.
0: Text us 68719.
1: And if it's good enough, maybe we'll provide an eating contest for you on the show.
0: There you go.
1: It's Joey and Lauren.
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2: It's Joey and Lauren, make up or break up. When we're insulting grandmas, we're going to have a problem.
1: Poor grandma. Why is grandma involved in this date for make up or break up? Next on Joey and Lauren. Hi.

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2: It's Joey and Lauren. It's Makeup or Breakup. So Matt went out with Alicia, thought that everything was going great. He says after their third date, and he's now getting like just vague, like she's liking the messages, not responding. We've all texted someone that we're like, man, do they even want me texting them?
3: I've thought about this, though, for a couple minutes now. He said he told his family about her, and I do wonder if maybe he shared that with Alicia and was like, oh my gosh, my mom can't wait to meet you. And maybe says things like, my mom is really excited about us, or something that could give her a little bit of a scare. Like, maybe I need to pump the brakes. Like, I don't know. Maybe that could be it.
2: Well, we've got Alicia's number. Let's talk to Alicia.
4: Hello.
2: Hello. Is this Alicia?
4: Yes, this is she. Who's
2: Alicia,
4: this?
2: Hey, this is Joey and Lauren in the morning radio show. Alicia, how are you?
4: I'm good. How are you guys?
2: Hey, we're doing well.
3: We're good. We were wondering if you had a couple minutes to chat with us about Matt.
4: Oh my God.
2: Yeah.
3: Yeah. So this is Makeup or Breakup. He reached out to us because he says things have been a little odd between the two of you after a few dates. And so he's like, maybe you guys can figure out if there's something I did wrong, and just trying to help him out if you have a sec.
4: Guys, I honestly just thought it was moving too quick, and I don't think it's for me.
3: Okay.
2: Okay, yeah. That's.
3: I kind of wondered that a little bit. Do you care to elaborate a little bit more? Like, he said he talked to his family about you, and that was one thing that stuck out to me. Is that the reason why you feel like things are moving too quickly, or?
4: A little, yeah. I mean, like, I don't mind you mentioning me since we're just, like, early days, but his grandma made me a quilt.
2: Okay. You're in the quilt territory.
4: I was a little surprised because, I mean, I like the gesture of presents, but, like, he kind of surprised me, and I'm like, we've only been on a few dates, and your grandma made me a quilt?
3: So can you walk us through this? Like, how did he gift it to you? Like, what did he say about it?
4: So I came over to his house before we were about to go on a date, and he's like, oh, I have something for you. I'm like, oh, really? And I open it, I'm like, and it had my name on it. And it's like this cute quilt, but it has like my name on it, right?
2: Yeah.
4: And I'm like, oh, and he's like, oh, my grandma made it for you. And I was like, oh, like, to me, that's something that's like a serious present down the line, a year or two into it, you know? Mm. And I just feel like it's moving way too fast. And I'm just not on the same page, maybe?
2: Okay, yeah. I mean, I would think getting a quilt made by a grandma, because now you're sitting there like, oh my gosh, now your grandma knows about me and is making me a quilt. I understand that,
3: you
2: but also
3: pressure to like keep the relationship going. Yeah, it's you don't hurt grandma.
2: Yes. It's not a diamond necklace. I mean, grandma quilts aren't exactly romantic.
3: Yeah, but they take time.
2: They
3: and
2: do.
3: Effort, and I'm sure it's beautiful.
2: Well. Just to get an answer, clarification, we want to let you know Matt is actually with us on the other line. This is a chance for him to just hear what happened, give his two cents. Matt, your grandma's making quilts. Is this normal? Is she just a quilter? I don't know.
5: This is the most normal thing. My grandma makes like 5 quilts a week, like sometimes 2 quilts in a day. Yeah, I mean, I'm trying to get her to start a business so she can sell
2: and
5: make
2: this.
5: Some money, but she basically just gives these away.
3: Okay. Alicia, but her name is on it, so there was some sort of an intention behind it. Like, did you say anything to Grandma about Alicia, and how did that go? Like,
5: she came up to my grandma from my mom, because I blabbed to my mom, and my grandma, just in her habit of making quilts, was like, well, I'll make her a quilt, but didn't really tell me until after she finished.
3: That's kind of
5: sweet. You know,
2: Alicia, does this make you feel better that grandma's been busting out quilts left and right?
4: I mean, not really.
2: Oh, gosh!
4: To me, I get you're saying that she just does it all the time, so it's not special. But to me, it's a little too soon.
5: It's too soon for a quilt? Like, you're cold all the time. I just don't understand.
2: It's a grandma quilt.
5: You don't appreciate my grandma's quilt? Is that what you're saying?
4: It's a nice gesture. I just think it's a little too soon to be getting presents from family members, especially if I haven't met them.
5: I think I kind of want that quilt back now. Like,
2: I mean...
4: I mean... Okay, but it has my name on it.
2: Okay, well, here's the deal. Alicia, I hate to tell you, I think Matt's grandma's going to be making a voodoo doll next. So just saying, like,
3: that's
2: it is what it is.
3: Interesting, though, getting a quilt from grandma. I'm like, how would I react to that, you know?
2: I understand both sides of it. So, Alicia, do you want to give him another chance? It doesn't sound like you do. We pay for another date, but maybe we just need to get a quilt exchange going. You need to give it back to Matt.
4: That's fine.
2: Okay.
4: I don't want it.
2: All right. Well, this is awkward. We'll say goodbye to Matt and Alicia. It is an interesting conversation. On one end, it's the sweetest thing ever. My grandma made you a quilt. I think 80% of women would go, oh my gosh, that's so sweet.
3: Yeah,
2: I think there is a slice to go.
3: I see both sides. I think that the bigger side of me goes, that is very kind. And it almost is a very endearing thing to know he is close with his grandma. You know what I mean? Like someone who, and not to get too sentimental, but someone who recently lost their grandma, I'd be like, wow, that's really awesome that he's close with her. She's making things for people. It's clearly a hobby of hers.
2: I just think, yeah, grandparents make stuff. This is what they do. Like, we don't do that, you know?
3: It's a little weird. You're like, just start dating somebody like, my grandma made this for you and it has your name on it. And then I would feel pressure. Like, I don't want to break grandma's heart now. Right? So I see both sides, but I think it's sweet.
2: Voodoo doll. It's coming. It's Joey and Lauren.
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8: Good morning. The Mississippi River level is steady. It's 8.4 feet at Prairie du Chien, 7 at Guttenberg, 8.3 at Cassville, and 9.2 at Dubuque. 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Hot conditions continue at least the first half of the week, with highs in the low to mid-90s today through Wednesday. Heat indices may reach 100 at times. Heat advisories have been issued starting at noon today until 8 p.m. Wednesday for Winnipeg, Allamaquis, and Clayton counties in Iowa, as well as Crawford and Grant counties in Wisconsin. Stay tuned after the newscast for your complete tri-state weatherology forecast. A busy Dubuque road will be closed for repairs today. Due to crack sealing and banding, Loris Boulevard will be closed between Main Street and White Street from 5 a.m. until 5 p.m. today. Central Avenue will remain open to southbound traffic at its intersection with Loris Boulevard. However, vehicles traveling on Central Avenue will be unable to turn onto Loris Boulevard in either direction. Motorists will need to follow the posted detour and/or use a different route during this time. Republican candidate for governor Zach Lane says he's looking forward to having President Trump campaign for him in Iowa. Trump endorsed Lane Friday, calling him an America First patriot, an effective voice for Iowa agriculture. Trump endorsed Republican Congressman Randy Feenstra 4 days before the June primary, but about a week later, Trump said he'd been misinformed and said the other person in the race, Lane, was more Trump than Feenstra. Flags across Iowa will remain at half-staff through Saturday evening in honor of U.S. Senator Lindsey Graham, who died July 11th at the age of 71. Governor Kim Reynolds ordered the flags to stay lowered until 6 p.m. Saturday, July 18th, following President Trump's directive. Graham served in Congress for more than 3 decades, first in the House from 1995 to 2003, then in the Senate until his death. Flags on the state capitol building, displays in the capitol complex, and on all public buildings, grounds, and facilities statewide are currently at half staff until sunset Friday in honor of U.S. Air Force Major Brad Hovey. Hovey died during a B-52 flight test mission on June 15th. Northeast Iowa Community College will launch new electrician program pathways next year at its Piasta campus. A press release states that beginning in January 2027, the Piasta campus will offer 2 credit-bearing pathways, a 12-month commercial residential electrician diploma program, and a 2-year industrial electrician associate of applied science degree program. The college's Business and Community Solutions Division also is developing short-term non-credit electrical training offerings. For more information, visit nicc.edu. For those stories and more, pick up a copy of the Telegraph Herald or go to telegraphherald.com. 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I'm Courtney Chaffee, and that's your latest Tri-State Area News.
9: High school softball in Class 2A Durant over Dyersville-Beckman 10-7. Tonight in 3A, Osage against Dubuque Wallard at the University of Dubuque, and in 4A, Marion at Western Dubuque. High school baseball in Class 3A, Western Dubuque over Mount Vernon 11-1. Independence at Western Dubuque on Wednesday for the sub-state title. In 4A, Bettendorf over Dubuque Hempstead 7-1. Tonight in 2A, Dyersville-Beckman against Prairie City of Monroe at Marshalltown. American Legion Baseball, Fenimore 21, Stoddard 10. I'm Steve Preston.
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15: Here's your X1071 Tri-State forecast. A heat advisory begins at noon today and remains in effect until 8 p.m. tomorrow night. Ample sunshine expected today with daytime highs approaching 93. Clear skies again tonight, lows dip down to about 70. Daytime highs approaching 94. Tomorrow, mainly sunny skies. Currently, it's 74 degrees. I'm staff meteorologist Jennifer Vujitsky.
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1: All right, Lauren, favorite time of the day. 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
2: Why are horses so sleepy?
1: Why are horses so sleepy?
2: Because they're always hitting the hay.
1: Okay, I'll give you that one. That's good. Get it off your chest. Your confessions, your admissions, your rants, your complaints, all anonymous and all next on Joey and Lauren.

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1: It's Joey and Lauren. It is Get It Off Your Chest. Yes, time to confess, time to admit, time to rant. And we're here for it. Our AI assistant does your dirty work. You stay anonymous. Here we go.
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0: $200?
1: Yeah, $200 every paycheck, $400 a month.
0: If you're getting two pay periods a month, which most people do, so you're taking $400 out of your family's budget or your family's income per month. 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
1: You can go on your DraftKings or your FanDuel, or you can invest it into the S&P 500. We all have our investment strategies, okay?
0: I could hear this guy now going, yeah, but I'm making money off of the sports betting. But
1: again,
0: you know what I mean?
1: I've never met anybody that gambles on sports and just talks about their losses. No, they always go, I told you this was going to happen, and it did. Oh, you didn't tell me when they lost, and you... Yeah, it's that is not. Did he say husband and wife? Are we married here? Is that what he said?
0: Yeah, he said my wife.
1: That's a problem. No, you gotta be transparent in that, man.
0: I think so.
1: You're dating someone? Fair game to do whatever you want with your money. But the moment you are, I imagine you're doing combined finances. If you're doing combined finances,
0: but if you're not, let's ask that question. If you don't have combined bank accounts and stuff, and you really is what I make is what I make, and what she makes is what she makes, and that's that, and we split up some bills. Do you think it's fair that she doesn't need to know?
1: I think $400 a month is a tall ask to keep hidden. Hmm. If you have $100 and you're just playing with it for fun on your phone, I'm not mad about that as much, right? But when you are deliberately $200 a paycheck and it's like a system, I do think that probably needs to be
0: shared. I mean, you're on Get It Off Your Chest for a reason. Yeah. You feel bad about it.
1: Hey, to make you feel better, buddy, I know people that are just like you. I have friends that do this in their relationships. Well, absolutely.
0: There you go. Hey, here's another one.
2: I found out my boyfriend is going to propose, but I don't think I want to marry him.
1: Yeah, just say yes wherever he proposes and then figure it out later.
0: No, that's my rule of thumb. Here's the question. Do you think because you found out, and I want your thoughts on this, Joey, because she finds out her boyfriend is going to propose.
1: Break it up.
0: Do you stop him from doing that?
1: Yes, yes.
0: Because you don't want him to go through the devastation of getting down on
1: his knees. Yes, and all you got to do is this. All you got to do is say, hey, I've been thinking lately, and I want to slow things down. That should be enough of a signal to him to not pull out
0: the ring.
1: Unless he goes, no, I think we need to speed things up. Will you marry me? I think one of the most embarrassing moments of your life has to be if you propose and they say no. That's got to be a top five worst feeling in your world.
0: It actually gives me stomachache thinking about it.
1: I know. So
0: both ends, it probably feels terrible to say no.
1: It's got to be awful.
0: And terrible to hear no. So either way, not fun.
1: If you got proposed to in public, is there any part of you that would just say yes for the moment?
0: No, I feel like that's worse.
1: So at a baseball game.
0: We've argued about this on a Jumbotron.
1: You wouldn't just say, I'm going to say yes for the moment and then I'll figure out something later. You would actually say no on a Jumbotron in front of 50,000 people.
0: What's worse, in my opinion, is leading someone on and making them go through the excitement of, oh my gosh, we're engaged, we're getting married.
1: Just move your head in a circle. And so you couldn't tell if it was a yes or no. That's what I would do.
0: Okay, here's another one.
2: I Venmo request my sister for more money than she actually owes me every month for rent. And she has no idea.
1: We've had someone share something like this before. It's interest, you know?
0: So you must live with your sister. So you guys split rent. So comes out of your budget or whatever. Yeah. And Venmos you her half. Yeah. You've got her convinced that rent is actually $900 her half instead of $700 or whatever.
1: You're adding fees that don't exist. But, you know,
0: that's a slippery slope.
1: You ever go in an Uber and they'll tell you at the end, they're like, hey, if you want to save money, here's my personal number if you need any more rides. You ever done that? So they get more money and you save money?
0: So
1: it's kind of like that.
0: It's
1: the opposite of that.
0: Yeah, I've been approached about that, but I always get nervous because I feel like when it's not officially through Uber, my safety goes down.
1: Yeah, that's a good point.
0: And so I don't like that because there's no tracking, there's no anything. Yeah. It's just a random stranger giving me a ride, and I don't feel safe about that.
1: It's like professional hitchhiking.
0: Exactly. Right?
1: Hey, you need a ride? Yes, I do. Give me money. Yep. We're good to go.
0: There you go. And that is Get It Off Your Chest.
1: It's Joey and Lauren.
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1: Here we go. Good morning, Lauren. How we doing? Hello.
0: Good morning. I've come to a realization, and I feel really dirty saying this.
1: All right, we're getting dirty on the show.
0: I feel awful saying this because it's just so not like me. Are you ready?
1: I'm ready.
0: That's good.
1: I'm ready.
0: I think I'm done with donuts.
1: What?
0: I think I'm done with donuts.
1: We do donuts once a month in our family. Donut Saturday.
0: It's been on my mind for a while. I don't crave or desire donuts like I once did. And I think it's because we have them too often.
1: And once a month.
0: I know, but they get brought to the office. Like, you know, I'm having donuts. But, like, every time I eat one, I never feel good. And maybe that's the point. It's a freaking donut. It's not like a power bar. But I'm like, every time I eat a donut, I feel awful.
1: Donuts on a Saturday morning are just part of the world experience.
0: I need to take a break.
1: Okay, well, I want to let you know I'm officially single. I am no longer a married man because my wife don't like donuts no more.
0: You can have mine. Holy I just think moly. I'm done with them.
1: Let's play 5-second rule before I cry next on Joey and Lauren.
6: Joey!

0: X1071.
1: It's Joey and Lauren, and let's play 5 second rule. You got 5 seconds to name three things. It's the game we play with Rose today. What's going on, Rose? How are you?
2: Good. I'm just off today, so I have time for this.
1: Oh, I like it. So you have time to beat Lauren and us in 5 second rule. All right. So how this game works, we have random categories. You will have 5 seconds to name three things in that category. We'll go this way. We'll start with me, then we'll go with Lauren, and then Rose, you get to learn from the worst of us and do better than us.
0: Sound good? All right.
2: Yeah,
0: Joey, let's start with you then. Joey, name three Adele songs.
1: Never mind, I'll find someone like you, Rolling in the Deep, and Hello.
0: The song is not called Never Mind, I'll Find Someone Like You. Sorry.
1: What's it called?
0: Someone Like You,
1: oh,
0: I think.
1: All right. Good to know. Lauren.
0: Just saying.
1: That's fine. Lauren, name three ways to say hello.
0: Hola, aloha, hi, what's up, hello, hey.
1: Very impressive. And you're pretty antisocial, so I thought you wouldn't know that. All right, Rose.
0: Rose, name three types of bread.
2: Sourdough, white bread, wheat bread.
1: There it is.
0: Yay.
1: Very impressive. One of my
0: nice
1: three
0: job.
1: Favorites, too, to be honest.
0: Nice job.
1: All right, so Rose with a point, Lauren with a point. I have Ofer. Let's go back to me.
0: Okay, Joey, name three titles in a wedding party.
1: Bridegroom, maid of honor, best man.
0: Ah,
1: yeah.
0: Boo,
1: father
0: I didn't
1: of the bride.
0: Think you'd get that. I didn't think you'd get that. I thought you'd get choked up.
1: It's because, you know, I'm very cool, so I get invited to weddings all the time. All right, Lauren, name three James Bond movies.
0: Goldfinger. That's the only one I can remember.
1: Come on.
0: Eagle
1: man.
0: Eye. Oh, so,
1: Goldeneye?
0: Eye of the Eagle.
1: Goldeneye.
0: Goldeneye.
1: Tomorrow Never Dies, I believe, is one. Casino Royale.
0: Well, poop.
1: All right.
2: Yeah.
1: Well, poop is not one. They thought about launching that one, but they didn't do it.
0: Okay, Rose.
1: All right, Rose.
0: Name three commands to teach your dog.
2: Heel, stop, bark.
1: Now, you know
0: bark.
1: What? I haven't heard. Well, you can do. Most people say speak, but I like saying bark.
0: I'll accept it. That's hilarious.
1: Rose, that counts. I don't know many people that are teaching their dogs to bark.
0: Stop and bark.
1: Yes, absolutely. Put them together.
0: That's
1: it's great.
0: That's great. Love it.
1: Okay, so Rose has two. I have one. Lauren has one. Final round for me.
0: Yep. Joey, name three non-primary colors.
1: Dude, green? Or is green a primary color?
0: Oh my gosh.
1: Green, purple.
0: Purple, pink, orange. Oh, gosh.
1: I really should have gotten that. It sounds more confusing.
0: I think red, blue, and yellow. Those are the primary colors.
1: Yeah. All right, Lauren, name three famous cowboys.
0: John Wayne. Should have been a cowboy.
1: I would have taken should've Dallas
0: learned
1: Cowboys.
0: Rope and ride.
1: I would have taken. Should have taken Dak Prescott, Tony Romo. You know, any of those guys. All right, so Rose, you've already got the win, but let's see if you can go perfect here.
0: Alrighty, Rose.
2: Okay.
0: Name three boy bands.
2: Boys the Men, Backstreet Boys, NSYNC.
1: There it is.
2: Yeah.
1: What's your favorite? Do you have a favorite one? Do you have a favorite boy band?
2: Oh. I don't, those are all like the bands that I

0: was like in junior high.
1: Yeah, see, there you go.
2: Backstreet's back. All right.
1: So, Rose, we're going to hook you up.
0: That one's a good one.
1: Stay on the line. We're going to get your information, okay?
0: Okay, cool. Thank
1: Absolutely.
0: You.
1: It's Joey and Lauren.
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10: Here's your X-1071 Tri-State forecast. A heat advisory begins at noon today and continues until 8 p.m. tomorrow night. Ample sunshine expected today with daytime highs approaching 93. Clear skies again tonight, lows level off around 70. Daytime highs approaching 94. Tomorrow, mainly sunny skies. Right now, 76. I'm staff meteorologist Jennifer Vujitsky.
11: Joey

0: X1071.
1: It's Joey and Lauren, and I'm ready for it. The food item you have eaten the most of, or that you feel like you could. This is, you know, Joey Chestnut recently had 67 hot dogs in 10 minutes. Lauren was disgusted watching it. So it made me think, like, is there a competition? I've been in 3 eating competitions, which is odd. But I think just working in radio, they're like, hey, let's make that idiot do it. He'll do it.
0: And you did.
1: But I will say, when I was 16 years old, I had 12 Krispy Kremes in about 20, 25 minutes. It was in one sitting, and it was the worst I've ever felt in my life. The sugar rush and the shake. I mean, it was awful. But
0: where was your mother? I feel like as a mom, I would not let my kid.
1: Oh, she was not there.
0: It
1: was a church activity. So it was one of those like church youth group things. So yeah,
0: someone
1: they weren't
0: challenged
1: around. So,
0: you. Okay.
1: Yeah, that's what goes on in these church things? Ah, we eat a lot of donuts. Okay. I'll be there. So yeah, that was that's the most I've ever done, like in a serious like tracking. But I do believe I would do pretty well at pizza because I can eat 6 slices on a Friday night.
0: Problem.
1: Like it's nobody's business.
0: Can you eat more pizza when it's warm or when it's cold?
1: Warm. I think warm. Mm-hmm. Yeah, I think warm. And psychologically, if it's a little bit of a smaller slice, I do better than the wide slices. Because, you know, like, some pizza places just cut smaller slices.
0: My classic move is I'll have my 2. I normally have 2. I'll have my 2 slices, and then I'll go back to, like, put it all away. And I'm like, well, okay. And see, there's another one in there.
1: Yeah.
0: And I'll get the pizza cutter, right? And I'm like, I'll just have half. So I'll cut it in half, and I eat that.
1: And eat the other
0: half.
1: And
0: then I go back for the other half. Like, why did
1: pizza,
0: I do that?
1: Pizza's tricky, because especially with a family, if you only have 2 leftover slices, you're like, well, someone's going to be upset the next day. Who gets what? So, yeah.
0: Just eat it now.
1: Just eat it now. Get it done
0: exactly.
1: with now. Yeah.
0: So a lot of you texting in, what is the food you could eat the most of? Or maybe you have a story about a food that you did eat, like, in one sitting. This texter says shrimp. I went to an all-you-can-eat seafood buffet, and I stopped counting after 60 shrimp.
1: Shrimp, for sure. That's a great answer.
0: Yes.
1: I would also say that if I'm at someone's house, I eat more, like at a party, where there's just food sitting at a table, I eat way more than like at a restaurant. You know what I mean? Like, if, like, for instance, you have a holiday party or something, and you've got a bunch of food like on the kitchen island
0: grazing.
1: That sits there.
0: Grazing is my nemesis.
1: Yeah,
0: I'm a grazer. Yes.
1: And probably if I counted, I'd be like, oh my gosh, I just had 62 pieces of shrimp.
0: Yep.
1: But over a 4-hour period, it's like no big deal.
0: Yeah. How about this one? It says, my family once ordered 100 chicken wings for a big game party that we had. I ate 32 of them. My stomach
1: That's
0: hated
1: impressive.
0: Me.
1: 32 wings, man.
0: Some of the mashed potatoes. Another one says sushi. I can't stop myself.
1: So my nephews, I took them out to sushi, and my one nephew had 12 rolls. And I thought that was impressive. 12. Not 12 pieces.
0: Oh, like
1: no. No. Like 12 rolls. Like the long thing.
0: How many are in a roll?
1: I think 5.
0: Dang. That's
1: maybe 5 or 6. Yeah,
0: impressive.
1: No, it was insane. It was all you can eat, thank goodness. Otherwise, I'd be broke, but.
0: This one says, cereal is mine. One Saturday morning as a teenager, I ate an entire family-sized box in one sitting.
1: I could see that.
0: When I have a bowl of cereal, it's rare. I need to have cereal more often, but when I do, the thing is if I have leftover milk, I'll go back for more cereal to like fill it
1: for
0: in
1: sure.
0: with the milk.
1: Yep,
0: I'm like,
1: yep.
0: Oh, I don't want to waste the milk.
1: You have your original bowl,
0: it.
1: And then you have your like half a bowl to finish the milk. You're right.
0: Mac and cheese for me, but homemade only. They says I will keep going back for more until the pan
1: See,
0: is
1: that
0: empty.
1: That just seems like it's too heavy for me, right?
0: Oh, but the 12 donuts isn't?
1: Well, you smush them down. I'm just thinking like breadsticks also one of those things. If it's hot and they kind of like melt in your mouth, it's scary.
0: I'll say the comfort things like a mac and cheese for me or mashed potatoes, or even the chips and salsa or nachos, like, I can't be stopped, like, to dip those, or mac and cheese, like, when I make mac and cheese for the kids, I mean, buckle up, because I'll make it for them, and then I'm sitting there housing the rest of it with the ladle,
1: and then
0: like,
1: for
0: just
1: me,
0: standing over the stove.
1: Praying that they don't finish it. Like, there's meals we make for our kids, and I'm like, please don't finish it, please don't finish it, please don't finish it. They're like, I'm full, I'm like, oh, cool, okay, I'll have the rest. Yeah, don't worry. You don't have to eat the rest.
0: This texture says Cheez-Its. They said, once I open the box, I'm committed. And I just keep going back for more handfuls.
1: Cheez-Its.
0: That's sneaky,
1: potato
0: too.
1: Potato chips, yeah.
0: Like a little addicting.
1: Honestly, candy, Nerds gummy clusters, scary. I've never had a big enough package to, like, mess around and see how many, you know, because I just, whatever package I get, I finish it. But I'm
0: That's
1: scared
0: funny.
1: If I got, like, a giant bag.
0: Yeah, it's never sweets for me, though. It's always a salty snack.
1: Joey and Lauren.
2: Mix.
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0: X1071.
1: It's Joey and Lauren. We got to get to the phone, Jenks. Sometimes hotels will, you know, contact you ahead of time to make sure you're ready for your upcoming stay. That's what I'm doing to Stacy. But I have the weirdest questions. Like, how many squares are you using of that toilet paper?
0: Shut
1: Just
0: up.
1: So we can make sure we're ready.
0: Never enough.
1: No.
0: It's next. Right here on Joey and Lauren.

0: You better not answer that.
1: It's another
0: Phone Janks.
1: With Joey and Lauren in the morning on X1071.
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2: 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I'm all about customer service on today's Phone Janks. 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We go above and beyond. So I just have a few questions to anticipate their stay. Now, really nice properties will do this, where they'll be like, do you have any fresh fruits that you like? Do you have any allergies, right?
3: Okay.
2: I'm asking things like, how much toilet paper do you plan on using? Do you need any extra? What's your average square use per transaction? How about,
3: how do you even answer that question?
2: Are you going to flip your pillows to the cool side? Do we need to know if that's going to happen or not? And she gets very upset, and it's the Phone Janks.
4: Hello?
2: Hello, Stacy.
4: Yes.
2: Stacy, hey, Stacy, hey, it's Curtis over with Sweets. How are you?
4: Oh, okay. Great.
2: Hey, good. Yeah. I am just calling about your upcoming reservation. I know that you are checking into our property tomorrow night. So part of what I do, I'm just all about guest services, and we just want to anticipate your arrival. So we know the check-in's at 4 p.m. Do you plan on being a little bit early, right on time, or a little bit later? Just want to write you down.
4: I think we'll probably be in the ballpark of right on time. Okay, I mean, we might get there half hour early. Hopefully that's
2: no
4: okay
2: problem.
4: If we do.
2: No problem. So if your room is ready by the time you get here early, no problem to go to the front desk and ask. And if our room is ready for you, we can absolutely get you all settled in.
4: Wonderful. Thanks so much.
2: Yeah, absolutely. We just want to anticipate your arrival. How much toilet paper do you plan on using for the trip? And I can just get that penciled in.
4: Excuse me?
2: Yeah, about how much toilet paper do you plan on using? About how many?
4: You need an estimate on our toilet paper use. Interesting.
2: Well, we just like to know, you know, if you need extra, we're ready for you.
4: Sure, I guess, yeah. We'll take a little extra. Thanks so much for thinking of it. So, very prepared.
2: Yeah, well, let me just dial it in. Part of what we do here. I mean, how many squares on average per transaction?
4: Oh, my God.
2: Do you plan
4: I don't know. I mean, you know, because I have kids, and so I'm not tracking their square use. So it's going to be a hard number for me to give you. I'm sorry. What did you say your name was?
2: Oh, wait. So hold on a second. You don't know your kids' square use?
4: No. Do you?
2: Yeah, I mean, I do know my kid's square use. I thought that was pretty common. That's okay. So with the, you know, you'll have the wonderful 56-inch flat screen that's mounted on the wall, part of our room remodel. Do you know how many times you plan on using the remote as far as, like, changing channels or going on the Netflix? Like, how many buttons do you plan on pressing?
4: That's just crazy, dude. I'm sorry, but I don't know.
2: Oh, okay. Wow.
4: Is
2: this your first time?
4: Let's talk about something impactful. Like, is the minibar stocked? Or, like, do I want it stocked? Or,
2: I'm confused.
4: I've got kids.
2: Sorry.
4: Do I need snacks? Some snacks.
2: Yeah,
4: okay?
2: No, I want to apologize.
4: But, like, how many times are you going to hit the remote? That's insane, dude.
2: I want to apologize. I didn't realize this was your first time staying at a hotel. These are pretty run-of-the-mill questions that most
4: of... Excuse me?
2: Well, I just...
4: Oh, my God.
2: Maybe it's your, and I want to say, if this is your first time in a hotel, it's an awesome time. We're going to have a great time for you. Do you plan on flipping the pillows to the cool side, or do you plan on just sleeping on one end of the pillow the whole night? Is that?
4: This is getting pretty weird, dude.
2: So
4: I'm sorry, I'm not talking to you about my sleeping and wiping habits, okay?
2: This is just insanity, and I need you to
4: put me on with your supervisor. This is insanity. Does he know you're doing this?
2: No. I know. This is part of what I do. It's called above and beyond. And so I'm just trying to prepare for your stay.
4: Just below and behind, literally.
2: So you are not familiar with these very basic questions that most of our guests answer.
4: This is invasive. This is not a basic question. This is invasive, and you are insane.
2: Do you know
4: and
2: how many?
4: That is the new MO. I'm going to book a different hotel.
2: I'm just wondering, just a couple of things. Wear and tear on the curtains. Do you know how many times you'll open and close the curtains and the minibar, the fridge and all that? I'm a little confused. Normal people know these answers. Like, I know my square use. I'm a three-square guy.
4: What's your square use, dude? What's your square use?
2: I'm a three-square guy unless... You know, I've had a lot of fiber. Then I'm a five square guy. But yeah, I'm a three square.
4: Five squares. You're able to wipe it in five squares.
2: Well, per transaction. Maybe there's another.
4: Are you a folder or a crumpler?
2: Okay, now you're getting a little personal.
4: Do you see how invasive this is? This is invasive.
2: Invasive. I mean, I told you my square use. I'm not going to tell you about crumple or fold, ma'am. That feels like we're going on a new level.
4: That's where you draw the line.
2: Oh, really? Yes, that is. I also would like to talk to your husband, David, because this is Joey from Joey and Lauren and the Phone Jinx. And your husband set you up on this. We are definitely not the hotel asking these questions.
4: I'm going to kill that man. I'll give it the same time.
2: I love it.
4: What is going on?
2: I mean, that is customer service. We want to make sure all the TP is there for you, okay?
4: And I'll be honest,
2: I was not ready if you knew your square use, because then I feel like I had crossed a line. Now I know too much about you. So I'm glad you never gave that up, okay?
4: Exactly.
2: Oh, my gosh. Well, enjoy your normal hotel stay with normal questions, okay?
4: I'm like, how does this cruise? Oh, my goodness. How do they know I'm even going to a Yeah. Oh, my goodness.
2: You're good. Enjoy all the toilet paper you want. It's Joey and Lauren.
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2: It's Joey and Lauren, and it's time for
3: Tell the Truth Tuesday.
2: We must answer a truth question that you text in to 68719. This week, the Tell the Truth Tuesday question. Joey and Lauren, what is a common skill you still don't know how to do? Well, this is triggering. You know what mine is.
4: Parallel park?
2: Yeah. I mean,
4: Park at all?
2: Okay, the park at all, that was rude.
4: Drive a stick shift?
2: No, that's not a common skill anymore. You don't need that.
4: I guess that's kind of true.
2: You don't need that. It doesn't feel very common.
4: And
2: listen, you manual drivers, I'm okay with it. But don't act like everyone needs to know. You don't know how to drive a stick shift? No. And I don't need to. Heck, my kids probably won't even need to learn how to drive. They're going to have self-driving cars.
4: That's so crazy to think about.
2: So let me throw out mine, which is parallel parking. I still don't know. Like, if you had to tell me to give someone the step-by-step, I don't know, like, go to the car in front of you to its side, but, like, cranking the wheel one way or the other, I don't know.
4: You give it a good effort, but I'll tell you what the problem is. You're cranking the wheel the wrong way. I don't know if it's like your depth perception, like you get it backwards, but you'll be spinning the wheel, and I'm like, no, other way. You gotta like rotate your tires the other way. So we'll get you through an on crash course.
2: I don't know how to check how much propane is left in my propane tank. Like I just grill until we run out, and there's cold hamburgers.
4: How do you know you run out? It just the flame isn't there, or what?
2: Yeah.
4: See, I'm not the person. I'm not good at grilling. There's something about mine.
2: There's something about putting hot water over it, and if your tank is cold, I don't know, but that's one thing I don't know. But I'm going to have to say, yes, if I'm man enough to say it, I will admit, parallel parking, I would not say that I can do that.
4: Not
2: very
4: your jam.
2: Well.
4: You don't want any witnesses.
2: Oh, no.
4: If you're trying to parallel park, you're praying nobody's watching. Yeah.
2: You don't want to be around me trying to find parking, just in general. I'm just grumpy. I just get grumpy if I can't find a spot or there's too tight of a spot. It's not for me.
4: These are a couple of skills that I feel like I should know how to do. Like swim. Do I know how to swim? I doggy paddle. I can float.
2: Can you breaststroke? You can
4: breaststroke. I sink.
2: So the doggy paddle is the little hands cupped. This. You probably can do the breaststroke.
4: Maybe it's not that I don't know how to. I'm not good at it. And I feel like at my age and my athletic ability, not saying I'm an athletic person, but I'm in okay shape. Like, I should be able to know how to swim. And I just feel like I do not trust myself. If I were to go overboard, heaven forbid.
2: Tread water? Do you know how to tread water?
4: Horribly.
2: Oh, gosh.
4: I'd drown.
2: Yeah.
4: I would literally
2: drown. You'd panic, and the more you panic, the quicker you drown.
4: Like, so I can float. I can go to a pool. I can get to one end of the other. But I don't trust myself in an ocean or a lake without a life jacket.
2: I know what you're doing here. I know what you're doing. You're building in an excuse for every time we take the kids to the pool. You don't have to do anything because.
4: That's funny. No. I can withstand myself in a pool. I'm saying I do not trust myself
2: to swim
4: in a lake or an ocean without a life jacket for very long. Your girl gets tired. I cramp up. I'm like, I don't know what I'm doing.
2: Honestly, at your age and your skill set of what you need to do in life, you probably just need to learn how to float. I mean, heaven forbid, you got to save the kids. Do you feel confident you could save our children? I mean, instincts would take over.
4: Absolutely. Okay. I would do anything to save my kids. I would put myself in any form of danger. But I would say another honorable mention, cartwheel. I can't do a cartwheel. Don't even ask me.
2: See, you're past the age of... No,
4: somersault, absolutely not. I'll break my neck. But a cartwheel?
2: I know a ton of adults
4: that do cartwheels.
2: Yeah, you can't do a cartwheel?
4: Hell nah. I can't do it. I've tried. I also can't jump. I literally, like, y'all are probably laughing at me right now.
2: I cannot jump. Congratulations. It sounds like you can't do anything with your physical body. You can't dance. I know that. I've seen those.
4: I can dance.
2: You can do a cartwheel. I understand somersault, because somersault, you got to go on your hands. That's tough.
4: No, you don't go on your hands with somersault. That's cartwheel.
2: Oh, yeah, no one.
4: Joey, I know more adults that can do cartwheels than somersaults.
2: Cartwheels is where you run and you put your hands on the ground.
4: Yeah.
2: No, people aren't doing that.
4: No,
2: I thought you were talking about somersault, which is just the roly-poly.
4: You try doing it right now.
2: What?
4: There's no way. A somersault. You can't do it either.
2: I can do
4: Do a freaking somersault right now.
2: No, I don't want to.
4: There's room right here.
2: I don't want to. I used to be able to.
4: That's what I'm saying. I can't do that, but certainly a cartwheel I can't do. And I feel like as an adult, I should be able to know how to do a cartwheel.
2: I think swimming's the one you should figure out some basic stuff. Like, really, because...
4: Can I do the... What is it? ISR? What is it? The...
2: I don't know.
4: Training... The training where they throw a baby into the pool. Yeah. Can you do that for a grown adult?
2: Like, can you float on your back in the water?
4: Yeah, I can.
2: My what's nice about being a little chunky is I'm good. My belly
4: is it the chunkier you are, the more you float?
2: Yeah, I believe so. Huh. I believe you got to... If you got a gut...
4: So are you saying I'm skinny because I can't float?
2: You're a twig. And that is Tell the Truth Tuesday. It's Joey and Lauren.
4: On X107.
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9: Here's your X-1071 Tri-State forecast. A heat advisory begins at noon today and continues until 8 p.m. tomorrow night. Ample sunshine expected today with daytime highs approaching 93. Clear skies again tonight, lows level off around 70. Daytime highs approaching 94. Tomorrow, mainly sunny skies. Right now, 78. I'm staff meteorologist Jennifer Vujicic.

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1: Okay, coming up next, I don't know what to expect. All I know is Lauren wants to change who she is.
0: I'm turning a new leaf, but you guys have to promise not to laugh at me when I tell you what I want to do. I'm making a life change.
1: Okay.
0: Next on Joey and Lauren.

0: X1071.
1: It's Joey and Lauren, and I do not know how to feel about this.
0: Before I say anything, you promise not to laugh at me?
1: Yes. I promise.
0: Promise not to laugh at me.
1: I promise not
0: because
1: to laugh at
0: you. So, for those who don't know how we kind of run our show, we don't really write down exactly what we're talking about. We just kind of like here and there, like, oh, I think I want to mention this or whatever. And so we have a shared doc. And on the shared doc, I just threw out, I want to be a DIYer. And you looked at me and said, did you mean to write this on here? And I said, yes, I will tell you on the show. Because I knew you would read that and go, who is she?
1: Like, there's people that can go out and be a DIYer. I love you. This is not even close to this is me saying that I want to be a craftsman or a carpenter. Don't even know what it's called, a wood guy.
0: A woodworker.
1: Lauren, again, this is not to take a personal shot, but we don't have family photos in our house, but you have tape on walls of where you want to put family photos that have been on our walls for 6 months. And you want to be a DIY? What?
0: I'm
1: please
0: turning
1: explain
0: a new leaf.
1: This
0: I'm turning
1: me.
0: A new leaf. Now, I don't know if it's the algorithm has gotten to me and now I'm all excited.
1: The algorithm.
0: But all over my algorithm, and I think it's because I stopped on one video and now all I get are these videos, and it is simple hacks redesign a room or redesign or uplift or whatever, right? Lift up a room to make it look elevated for cheap. Okay. And maybe that's the problem. Maybe I shouldn't do anything cheap because that's how things fall
1: apart.
0: You just
1: don't do anything when it comes
0: to... Okay! See what I mean? I knew I shouldn't have brought this up. You're such a jerk.
1: Let's just get to facts.
0: I'm not saying I'll be good at it, but maybe someone could help me learn. But I want to be good at like DIY stuff. And I'll tell you a great example. So we have a little half bathroom or powder room, if you will. And it's just very plain Jane, boring, nothing in it, nothing on the wall. It's just toilet, sink.
1: I know,
0: right?
1: What a disgrace of a half bath.
0: But I saw you can get like these, like wainscoting trim, like peel and stick and like put it on the wall and you like make the room look like elevated and then you could paint. There's a wall in our house that I've already thought about painting and I want to paint it. And it's the hallway wall behind, like in the living room. There
1: paint
0: is this
1: that?
0: Wall.
1: What color?
0: I don't know yet.
1: Again, if there were family
0: photos,
1: I just
0: want to show you.
1: Family
0: show.
1: Photos. Nah. Family photos. Not
0: okay,
1: on our walls.
0: Can I show you one of the videos I was looking at?
1: Go ahead. I cannot wait.
0: So I sent it
1: because
0: to myself.
1: I have been saying to people, when people come to our house, I actually look at them and I say, hey, I want to apologize.
0: Don't mind the blue tape.
1: I actually say, I'm sorry, our half bath is not elevated yet and it's just a regular bathroom with a toilet and a sink.
0: Okay,
1: apologize.
0: Look at this video. DIY my boring wall. It's a little upgrade, easy way to elevate your home. Okay, so look at this boring wall. Reminds me of a wall that we have in our house right there.
1: It's so boring.
0: And then look what she did. She just gave it a fresh coat of paint. She added like the little wood stick, little wood trim thing. Painted
1: I'm watching.
0: That. Look how nice it looks. You add a mirror.
1: Oh.
0: And I thought, I want to do that.
1: Oh, let's do it. Let's
0: do it. Look at this bathroom.
1: It.
0: Look,
1: oh,
0: that looks like our bathroom. Now look. Whoa.
1: The algorithm.
0: Look how nice it looks.
1: Oh, the algorithm. There's nothing like the algorithm.
0: Look at this.
1: Yes, yes.
0: Before.
1: Yes.
0: All
1: these boring homes.
0: I'm doing it. And you are going to be amazed. And you're going to be like, wow, Lauren, I didn't believe in
1: you.
0: Yeah,
1: but you know what? All these,
0: stuff. You're like the parent that looks at their kid and says, you're never going to make it to the NBA.
1: No.
0: And then they make it to the NBA.
1: My sister told me that one time. I walked in with a basketball and she said, you really think you're going to play in the NBA? And I said, maybe. And she goes, you will never play in the NBA. True story. Thanks a lot, Nanny. hasn't scarred me at all in life. No, first of all, I know you. Second of all these things are trends. So what happens is you go all out on putting a wall up or a new design. And then what happens in 10 years when that's out of style? You know what's not out of style? White painted walls. No one ever says, ugh. Seriously.
0: I just feel like there's something I'm missing. Maybe this is my midlife crisis. Maybe I want to be good at something.
1: I'd rather have you just go buy
0: what
1: a car.
0: What am I good at? I'm going to cry. I'm not good at anything.
1: You're good at a lot.
0: I talk. But what am I good at?
1: You're good at talking.
0: Tell me, besides talking, and besides, oh, you're a great mom or whatever. What am I good at?
1: What's wrong with being a great mom?
0: I know, yes, but I'm saying what is the actual skill I am good at? Look at me in the eyes. Well, you have no idea.
1: No, I don't.
0: Because
1: what do you mean
0: I
1: a
0: suck.
1: Skill? You don't. What's my skill?
0: Your public speaking.
1: You are a good public speaker.
0: You're good at finances. You're good at golf.
1: I'm not good
0: yes,
1: at golf.
0: Yes, you are.
1: I'm okay at golf. So you're okay at golf, too, kind of. All right. Go ahead. Paint
0: Joey,
1: the walls. Joey, hang the pictures.
0: Joey.
1: Start an Instagram. Call yourself the DIY mom and go get a million followers. It's Joey and Lauren.
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2: Here we go. Final hour of the show. Good morning, Lauren. How we doing?
3: Good. Doing very well. I was just over by the water cooler yapping it up. I feel like I don't get a chance to talk to our coworkers very often because we're always in the studio. So I had a few moments out there and I don't know. It's kind of fun.
2: There's always something going on. Like as I'm sitting here right now, sitting here right now, I'm staring at one of our producers just holding a Pop-Tart on a paper towel. When was the last time you had a Pop-Tart?
3: Been a long time. What kind is he eating? Do you know?
2: It's got to be strawberry, I think, which is the best kind.
3: Well, now he's licking his fingers.
2: Well, maple, is it maple brown sugar? That one's really good. Or the maple cinnamon. Brown sugar cinnamon's a great Pop-Tart.
3: Is that a toaster strudel?
2: Maybe it's, you know what? It does look a little thick. It looks like it may be a toaster strudel.
3: Does he notice us staring at him?
2: You know what I feel like? I feel like we're on one of those nature documentaries. Like, I'm perched on the branch is a young man eating a toaster strudel.
3: For argument's sake, by the way, the brown sugar cinnamon is by far the best Pop-Tart.
2: I would say,
3: I will die on that hill.
2: I don't know. Strawberry's pretty good. Let's get trending stories up next.
3: People are now going into debt for this, and it's sad. Next on Joey and Lauren.
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2: It's Joey and Lauren. It's Trending Stories right now with Lauren. What's trending?
3: Well, Joey, I have another reason for you to not go to the gym. I know
2: you were looking for another reason. Yeah, I had my 17 reasons, but if you want to pile one on, I'm here for it.
3: A driver crashed into a Planet Fitness
2: gym. Yeah, see, you just can't risk it.
3: Vehicle just flying through the doors. Everyone's okay, thank goodness. But yes, a car came straight through a Planet Fitness, I believe. Lake Elsinore is where this happened. Another reason for you to not go to the gym, because you never know if a car's going to come flying through.
2: Well, I'd watch that story and be like, see, if I was on that treadmill, that could have been my last day on Earth.
3: I know, when I saw that, I was like, that's probably what Joey's
2: I understand someone crashed into a restaurant, but you must really love the gym if you're like, I just can't wait to get there.
3: I have to get there right now.
2: I'm amazed how many times cars are running into buildings.
3: It happens so often.
2: It's not even like a 2 a.m. drunk driver. We're talking like 11 o'clock and someone just slides into a Denny's.
3: People be sitting at a deli having a sub sandwich and a car just flies through. Now, hopefully if that ever happens, I'm knocking on wood, that everyone's okay.
2: Yeah.
3: It's quite terrifying. But yeah, everyone's okay there. And now I have a question for you about your ice cream preference.
2: Okay.
3: Going from gym to ice cream.
2: I love
3: what's
2: vanilla.
3: Your favorite? Vanilla?
2: I love, like, truly vanilla ice cream. No, I don't need the toppings. I don't need the caramel on it. I just like vanilla ice cream.
3: Well, someone released a list of the best ice cream flavor for your zodiac sign because that's a thing.
2: That'll make sense.
3: You're a Leo, yes?
2: Yes.
3: Okay.
2: See if this matches up.
3: The experts say chocolate chip cookie dough is for you.
2: It's a solid pick. I'm not mad at it. If you would have said mint chocolate chip, I would have quit the show in this moment because that's a terrible ice cream flavor.
3: No, mint chip is Scorpio.
2: Yeah.
3: No, mine is, I'm a Cancer, and mine is vanilla bean. So okay. Pretty good. Not bad.
2: Chocolate chip cookie dough, your vanilla bean, which vanilla bean ice cream is very good. So yep. I'm here for it.
3: Okay, for anyone at home, if you're an Aquarius, you have matcha ice cream. Pisces, strawberry. Aries, rocky road.
2: Oh, rocky road, overrated.
3: I don't like the nuts. Marshmallows, I'm good with. The nuts, I'm like, meh. Taurus, chocolate. Solid pick.
2: Okay.
3: Gemini, cookies and cream.
2: Cookies and cream ice cream, one of the best.
3: Virgo, salted caramel.
2: Also, I am.
3: So good.
2: I want to apologize. I used to hate salted caramel.
3: Now you like it.
2: Now I love it.
3: Libra, a little bit of everything, the Neapolitan. Scorpio, as I mentioned, mint chip. Sagittarius, mango ice cream. No thanks. Mm.

0: And Capricorn is coffee ice cream. So
1: also not a huge fan of the Java ice cream. Yeah, I'm happy chocolate chip cookie dough. We're match made in heaven.
0: This is a staggering statistic about bachelorette parties. 38% of women ages 45 and younger are in debt from a bachelorette celebration.
1: Yeah.
0: They've gone into debt.
1: Brides, y'all are asking too much of people on a fixed income. It's crazy. Hey, I need you to fly out to Nashville. 3 days, 4 nights, Airbnb, drinking.
0: Oh, we're staying
1: every
0: right
1: night.
0: On Broadway.
1: We're staying on Broadway. $35 cover charge just to get in. $16 cocktails, girls.
0: 16, matching, that's a deal. I'm sure they're more like 20.
1: Matching dresses. Louis Vuitton purses.
2: Yeah, I don't know. You know what, though? Let me just say, bachelor parties can get expensive, too. All right, guys, we're going to play 4 rounds of golf at some of the nicest courses around.
0: Oh, I know. You
2: and
0: guys
2: I'm like,
0: and your golf
2: dang,
0: and
2: I know. It gets expensive.
0: Else. Yeah, so 38% of women 45 and younger are in debt from some sort of a bachelorette celebration. I hosted a bachelorette party and a bachelorette weekend, and that was something.
2: And now our kids can't go to college.
0: That was something. I put it all on my credit card because I wanted the points. I was like, if I'm booking this, it's going on my credit card.
1: You're that person.
0: Yeah.
1: You guys,
0: you
1: hold
0: all
1: on.
0: Venmo me.
1: I'll book it. To get the airline miles and y'all Venmo me.
0: But the problem for me was I was in the most heightened state of anxiety the entire weekend because we got a lake house, right?
2: Yeah.
0: And because my name was on this rental, I'm paranoid. These girls are getting too crazy. Like, don't break anything.
1: I remember
0: don't
1: you
0: break
1: called
0: the noise
1: me.
0: Ordinance.
1: You called me and you're like, some of these girls need to check themselves into somewhere.
0: I think I was a stick in the mud, though. I think it prevented me from having fun because I was so stressed about
1: well,
0: the rental.
1: When your name's on the Airbnb,
0: I know.
1: It's not a great feeling.
0: I know.
1: That is not a fun feeling because no one, if you're staying in an Airbnb and your name isn't on the reservation, oh, sorry, guys. I chipped something. I dropped a plate. And then you're sitting there going like, don't breathe too heavy on the wallpaper.
0: So what did we learn? We learned don't go to bachelorette parties. Save your money. Eat whatever ice cream you like.
1: And don't go to the gym.
0: Yeah. Those are some of your trending stories.
1: It's Joey and Lauren.
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6: Here's your X-1071 Tri-State forecast. A heat advisory begins at noon today and continues until 8 p.m. tomorrow night. Ample sunshine expected today with daytime highs approaching 93. Clear skies again tonight, lows level off around 70. Daytime highs approaching 94. Tomorrow, mainly sunny skies. Right now, 78. I'm staff meteorologist Jennifer Vujcicki.

0: 1071.
1: It's Joe and Lauren, and I will be totally honest. There's something I just don't understand. And Lauren, please explain it to me like I'm 5 years old. Okay, the World Cup's going on, biggest sporting event in the world. By the way, if you don't believe me, the numbers, the viewing numbers is insane. It's insane.
0: It's crazy.
1: Like billions of people watching
0: when
1: this stuff.
0: When you told me the stat, like the comparison for the Super Bowl halftime show to the opening ceremonies of the World Cup, what was it again?
1: It was like 125 million for the halftime show, but 2.4 billion for the opening ceremonies.
0: Yes.
1: Or whatever it is. Yeah. It's crazy, right?
0: It's crazy.
1: And I love it. It's been a ton of fun. I'm enjoying it. But one thing I don't understand, every time I watch these World Cup games, they show these watch parties. Here is my question. What is the, when I look at these watch parties of thousands of people standing in one area, crowded shoulder to shoulder, elbow to elbow, watching on a big projector screen, y'all cannot seriously tell me that a watch party would be more comfortable than sitting at home and watching the game. I don't know.
0: All camaraderie.
1: Lauren,
0: camaraderie.
1: What's the food situation? What's the drink situation? What's the bathroom situation?
0: That is a very good question, because isn't it like Times Square during New Year's, the ball drop? People wear diapers.
1: Yes, they do. And they line up for. And I don't even think you have to line up for hours before. But all of these countries in the World Cup, they keep showing these watch parties all the time. They'll show. And it's the same scene. It's thousands of people in like an empty field or a grass lot or a parking lot. Standing, I mean, like sardines, packed, watching.
0: My friend was just at one. It was, where was she at? I think she was in like France or something. Like she was traveling and she went to one and she like posted about it.
1: I don't get it.
0: So many people, like, stresses me out.
1: I don't get it.
0: It's the camaraderie. I think it's just, it's like you, when you go to a game. Now, again, they're not at the game, but when you go to a game and everyone around you, they're doing the same chants as you. They know the players. They're wearing the gear. They're excited. You're all wearing the team colors. You're very into it. And then now you just have this built-in, I don't know, like fandom, camaraderie, friendships, people. I mean,
1: but
0: you've been to games. You turn a high-five and people hugging people.
1: Yes, at the game.
0: Strangers.
1: You know what I have at a game? I have a seat. I have a chair. I have an assigned seat. These mosh pits. To watch.
0: Pretty much.
1: And listen, I love sports. I love sports. I have no problem with, I've said this many times, I have no problem spending money on going to games, and I love it. It's my favorite way to enjoy my freedom is to go to sporting events. But the watch party, to me, it's like going to the game without going to the game, so you don't get the pleasure of being at the game.
0: So what type of a watch party would you rather go to? The ones that you're talking about?
1: A restaurant.
0: Hang on. The ones that you're talking about where you're, you know, packed together, watching it on a projector, standing in some alleyway or whatever. Or the ones that some watch parties end up at a stadium where you do get in for free and you sit and they have it on the Jumbotron.
1: Yes. I want a chair.
0: You want that one?
1: I want a chair. I just feel for these people. I watched one. It was like, and mind you, because I can't remember which country it was. It was like 2:30 in the morning. I'm like, imagine 2:30 a.m., 7,000 people. You have to pee on the ground because there's no way you're going to be able to go to the bathroom.
0: Well,
1: I don't get it.
0: You also have to remember, some people in a lot of these countries, they don't have a big screen TV in their living room. They don't have a TV like you do. No, but you know what I'm saying?
1: Big screen.
0: They might not have a TV in their whole house. They may live with 19 other people in a small place. Like, you know what I mean? Like, people live differently all over the country. So, yeah, maybe they do want to get out, get together with other people, watch their team play because it's been their whole life in the waiting.
1: Okay, well, thanks for making me feel bad.
0: And they don't have a TV.
1: Thanks for
0: Joey.
1: I'm just saying.
0: And a lazy boy recliner.
1: It's like people that go to
0: cup holder.
1: It's people that go to concerts and they sit in the pit. Is that what they call it?
0: Yeah, I do have to say, I do agree with you. I don't like tight spaces and I don't like huge crowds, which is why I don't care who it is, who the artist is. I could love them and they could be my favorite of all time. I can't be in the pit. I feel too old. I'm too tired. My back hurts. I'm standing too long. I like to have a seat as well. I am with you.
1: Maybe I'm getting older, but I keep watching all these cutscenes and I'm like, all of you drove there.
0: But don't they look like they're having fun?
1: Yeah. And I don't know. Maybe they've all gone crazy and that's why they're having fun.
0: I think you're jealous.
1: Where's
0: you never got invited to one.
1: Booth? I need a high top. It's Joey and Lauren.
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1: It's Joey and Lauren, Make Up or Break Up, Matt and Alicia, and insulting grandmas. What?
0: Poor granny. Why is she involved on this date? Next on Joey and Lauren. There's no

0: Time to make up or break up with Joey and Lauren in the morning on X 107.1.
1: It's Joey and Lauren. It's make up or break up. So Matt is getting the vagueness from Alicia. Now, they've been out 3 times, okay? So that's a good amount of time.
2: That's something.
1: Chunk of time. Yeah. Yeah, it's not nothing for sure. And he says that Alicia is like not just like liking messages now, being very vague. So he sensed a shift, according to his message. Hello, Matt. Welcome to Make Up or Break Up. How are we?
3: Hi, guys. I'm confused.
1: Sure, mm-hmm. It sounds like it. And, you know, I was kind of summarizing your message, but it has gone from she was responding to things to now, like, just basically acknowledging that she's seeing your messages, but not more than that.
3: Yeah. Yeah, that's basically it.
2: Okay. And can you give us a quick recap of your time with Alicia?
3: Yeah. So, I mean, we've been on a couple dates. We've been out, saw a movie. We went out and got dinner one night. I feel like things have been moving along nicely, and I've started to get excited about it. So I've told my family a little bit about it. Mm-hmm. And then, you know, the last time I saw her, she actually came over to my place. We watched a movie. I cooked a little dinner. And then, like, since then, it's been exactly kind of what you guys described.
1: All right.
2: And that's a bummer, too, because you invite her into your personal space. You're kind of opening yourself up. You've told your family about her, you said?
3: Well, yeah. I mean, you know, you get excited about stuff, and you're talking to your mom, and she's like, what's going on? What's new? And, you know.
2: Yeah, you probably have your mom on your back, too. Like, how's this girl? How is everything?
1: I get that, for sure.
2: I don't know, Mom. She's not responding to me right now. Shoot.
1: Send your mom to go get her or something. No, okay. What we'll do is we'll play a song. We'll come back. We'll call Alicia, okay?
3: Okay.
1: Okay. Matt with us. Alicia is coming up next with Makeup or Breakup. It's Joey and Lauren.
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2: It's Joey and Lauren. It's Makeup or Breakup. So Matt went out with Alicia, thought that everything was going great. He says after their third date, and he's now getting like just vague, like she's liking the messages, not responding. We've all texted someone that we're like, man, do they even want me texting them?
3: I've thought about this, though, for a couple minutes now. He said he told his family about her, and I do wonder if maybe he shared that with Alicia and was like, oh my gosh, my mom can't wait to meet you. And maybe says things like, my mom is really excited about us, or something that could give her a little bit of a scare. Like, maybe I need to pump the brakes. Like, I don't know. Maybe that could be it.
2: Well, we've got Alicia's number. Let's talk to Alicia.
4: Hello.
2: Hello. Is this Alicia?
4: Yes, this is she. Who's
2: Alicia,
4: this?
2: Hey, this is Joey and Lauren in the morning radio show. Alicia, how are you?
4: I'm good. How are you guys?
2: Hey, we're doing well.
3: We're good. We were wondering if you had a couple minutes to chat with us about Matt.
4: Oh my God.
2: Yeah.
3: Yeah. So this is Makeup or Breakup. He reached out to us because he says things have been a little odd between the two of you after a few dates. And so he's like, maybe you guys can figure out if there's something I did wrong, and just trying to help him out if you have a sec.
4: Guys, I honestly just thought it was moving too quick, and I don't think it's for me.
3: Okay.
2: Okay, yeah. That's.
3: I kind of wondered that a little bit. Do you care to elaborate a little bit more? Like, is there... He said he talked to his family about you, and that was one thing that stuck out to me. Is that the reason why you feel like things are moving too quickly, or...
4: A little, yeah. I mean, like, I don't mind you mentioning me since we're just, like, early days, but his grandma made me a quilt.
2: Okay. You're in the quilt territory.
4: I was a little surprised because, I mean, I like the gesture of presents, but, like, he kind of surprised me, and I'm like, we've only been on a few dates, and your grandma made me a quilt?
3: So can you walk us through this? Like, how did he gift it to you? Like, what did he say about it?
4: So... I came over to his house before we were about to go on a date, and he's like, oh, I have something for you. I'm like, oh, really? And I open it, I'm like, and it has my name on it. And it's like this cute quilt, but it has like my name on it, right?
2: Yeah.
4: And I'm like, oh, and he's like, oh, my grandma made it for you. And I was like, oh, like, to me, that's something that's like a serious present down the line, a year or two into it, you know? And I just feel like it's moving way too fast. And I'm just not on the same page, maybe?
2: Okay, yeah. I mean, I would think getting a quilt made by a grandma... Because now you're sitting there like, oh my gosh, now your grandma knows about me and is making me a quilt. I understand that,
3: you
2: but also...
3: pressure to, like, keep the relationship going because you want her grandma.
2: Yes. It's not a diamond necklace. I mean, it's, you know, it's... I mean, grandma quilts aren't exactly romantic.
3: Yeah,
2: but
3: they take time effort, and I'm sure it's beautiful.
2: Well... Just to get an answer, clarification, we want to let you know Matt is actually with us on the other line. This is a chance for him to just hear what happened, give his two cents. Matt, your grandma's making quilts. Is this normal? Is she just a quilter? I don't know.
5: This is the most normal thing. My grandma makes like 5 quilts a week, like sometimes 2 quilts in a day. Yeah, I mean, I'm trying to get her to start a business so she can sell and make some money, but she basically just gives these away.
3: Okay. Alicia, but her name is on it, so there was some sort of an intention behind it. Like, did you say anything to Grandma about Alicia, and how did that go? Like,
5: well, so, like, she came up to my grandma from my mom, because I blabbed to my mom, and my grandma, just in her habit of making quilts, was like, well, I'll make her a quilt. But didn't really tell me until after she finished.
3: It's kind of
2: Alicia, does this make you feel better that grandma's been busting out quilts left and right?
4: I mean, not really.
2: Oh gosh!
4: To me, I get you're saying that she just does it all the time, so it's not special. But to me, it's a little too soon.
5: Too soon for a quilt? Like, you're cold all the time. I just don't understand.
2: It's a grandma quilt.
5: You don't appreciate my grandma's quilt? Is that what you're saying?
4: It's a nice gesture. I just think it's a little too soon to be getting presents from family members, especially if I haven't met them.
5: I think I kind of want that quilt back now. Like, I mean,
4: Okay, but it has my name on it.
2: Okay, well, here's the deal. Alicia, I hate to tell you, I think Matt's grandma's going to be making a voodoo doll next. So
3: I'm
2: just saying, like, I, you know,
3: that's
2: it is what it is.
3: That's interesting, though, getting a quilt from grandma. I'm like, how would I react to that, you know?
2: I understand both sides of it. So, Alicia, do you want to give him another chance? It doesn't sound like you do. We pay for another date, but maybe we just need to get a quilt exchange going. You need to give it back to Matt.
4: That's fine.
2: Okay.
4: I don't want it.
2: All right. Well, this is awkward. Well, say goodbye to Matt and Alicia. It is an interesting conversation. On one end, it's the sweetest thing ever. My grandma made you a quilt. I think 80% of women would go, oh my gosh, that's so sweet.
3: Yeah,
2: I think there is a slice to go.
3: Bigger side of me, because I see both sides. I think that the bigger side of me goes, that is very kind. And it almost is a very endearing thing to know he is close with his grandma. You know what I mean? Like someone who, and not to get too sentimental, but someone who recently lost their grandma, I'd be like, wow, that's really awesome that he's close with her. She's making things for people. It's clearly a hobby of hers.
2: I just think, yeah, grandparents make stuff. This is what they do. Like, we don't do
3: but
2: that, you know?
3: A little weird, you're like, just start dating somebody like, my grandma made this for you and it has your name on it. And then I would feel pressure, like, I don't want to break grandma's heart now, right? So I see both sides, but I do think it's sweet.
2: Voodoo doll, it's coming. It's Joey and Lauren.
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14: Here's your X1071 Tri-State forecast. A heat advisory begins at noon today and continues until 8 p.m. tomorrow night. Ample sunshine expected today with daytime highs approaching 93. Clear skies again tonight, lows level off around 70. Daytime highs approaching 94. Tomorrow, mainly sunny skies. Currently 79. I'm staff meteorologist Jennifer Vujitsky.
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1: All right, coming up, wrapping up the show. Lauren, what did we learn?
0: All right, I received a little bit of hate from some people about my DIY adventures, but people coming to my rescue. And I'm going to read some of these texts next on Joey and Lauren.

0: X1071.
1: It's Joey and Lauren. It's time for What Did We Learn on the Show Today. Lauren, what did we learn?
0: I learned there's at least a couple of people that believe in me because I said, all right, don't laugh, but I want to maybe get into some DIY, little things, right? You know, maybe elevate a space in the house with, like, you know, maybe a couple of wall decor here that's going to help, or maybe some new paint in this area.
1: Listen, I'm not trying to be a party pooper, and I'm not trying to be a downer. I'm just going facts over feelings, and I will say that the facts are that both of us are not big DIY people. We buy a home, and we kind of say, this is our home, and we, you know, maybe I'll patch a wall every once in a while.
0: Okay, but you say that, and you give me crap, like, Lauren, this isn't you, but...
1: You changed our bedding.
0: I did. And I added a headboard.
1: Yeah.
0: Whoa. But don't you remember I painted kitchen cabinets in our old house?
1: That is true. You did do that.
0: I DIY'd the entire kitchen. I took off all the cabinet doors. I sanded them. I painted them all in the garage. I painted the cabinet boxes. I added hardware. I remodeled, essentially, our entire kitchen.
1: That's true. You did it.
0: And it looked amazing. Now, did the paint start chipping pretty quickly?
1: It sure did, yes.
0: Sure, but you know what?
1: In fact,
0: that's DIY for you.
1: We had one cabinet that you weren't allowed to open because every time you opened it, it would peel more. So, besides that, it was great. Yeah, I mean, go do your
0: apologies
1: thing.
0: Apologies to whoever lives in that house now. I'm sorry. But yeah, I tried my best. But a lot of you texting in, Lauren, you can do it. Just make sure you do it the right way.
1: Hey,
0: don't do it the cheap way.
1: Gardening. I mean, you had that succulent that lasted like 2 months. It was amazing what you were able to do.
0: Do you have anything nice to say to me? Don't say it at all.
1: I think you can do it.
0: You're
1: making
0: fun of me left and right. I'm going to prove you wrong. You know what the problem is, actually? Kids. I'm just going to say
1: blame
0: it.
1: Blame it on them.
0: No. Listen. What's the common denominator? Kids. Last time I did anything DIY, any project, kids.
1: All right, send them to a boarding school so you can get your DIY done.
0: Painted our kitchen table. I did do that.
1: That is true. You did
0: do that.
1: But
0: again, we just had one kid at the time when I painted it.
1: Yeah.
0: It's our second.
1: Our, you know, near 7-year-old still has his ultrasound on his decoration in his room like he's a little baby, but it's cool. It works. Lauren, listen, I'm guilty too. I just started mowing my lawn for the first time in years, okay? We always had the neighbor kid do it, and I said, you know what? If I can start mowing my lawn, then you can start DIYing, okay? Let me give you the motivation. You can do it.
0: I'm going to blow your mind.
1: All right. I can't wait.
0: You've just lit a fire in me because you have nothing nice to say.
1: You
0: at least
1: got
0: some
1: this.
0: People in the text don't believe in me. Thank you.
1: Well, if you missed any part of the show, listen to the Joey and Lauren On Demand podcast, wherever you find podcasts. Be good.
0: Have fun.
1: It's Joey and Lauren.
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6: Here's your X1071 Tri-State forecast. A heat advisory begins at noon today and continues until 8 p.m. tomorrow night. Ample sunshine expected today with daytime highs approaching 93. Clear skies again tonight, lows level off around 70. Daytime highs approaching 94. Tomorrow, mainly sunny skies. Currently 81. I'm staff meteorologist Jennifer Vujcicki.

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7: Here's your X1071 Tri-State forecast. A heat advisory begins at noon today and continues until 8 p.m. tomorrow night. Ample sunshine expected today with daytime highs approaching 93. Clear skies again tonight, lows level off around 70. Daytime highs approaching 94. Tomorrow, mainly sunny skies. Currently 81. I'm staff meteorologist Jennifer Vujitsky.
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11: Here's your X1071 Tri-State forecast. A heat advisory begins at noon today and remains in effect until 8 p.m. tomorrow night. Ample sunshine expected this afternoon with daytime highs approaching 93. Clear skies tonight, lows dip down to about 70. Mainly clear skies tomorrow, daytime highs approaching 94. Currently 84. I'm staff meteorologist Jennifer Vujitsky.

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13: Here's your X107.1 Tri-State forecast. A heat advisory begins at noon today and remains in effect until 8 p.m. tomorrow night. Ample sunshine expected this afternoon with daytime highs approaching 93. Clear skies tonight, lows dip down to about 70. Mainly clear skies tomorrow, daytime highs approaching 94. Currently 85. I'm staff meteorologist Jennifer Fujitsky.
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7: Here's your X1071 Tri-State forecast. A heat advisory remains in effect. Ample sunshine expected this afternoon with daytime highs approaching 93. Clear skies tonight, lows dip down to about 70. Lots of sunshine tomorrow, highs around 94. Mainly sunny Thursday with a high of 92. 90 chance for storms Friday. Right now, 85. I'm staff meteorologist Jennifer Vujcitsky.

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7: Here's your X107.1 Tri-State forecast. A heat advisory remains in effect. Ample sunshine expected this afternoon with daytime highs approaching 93. Clear skies tonight, lows dip down to about 70. Lots of sunshine tomorrow, highs around 94. Mainly sunny Thursday with a high of 92. 90 chance for storms Friday. Right now, it's 87 degrees. I'm staff meteorologist Jennifer Wojcicki.
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6: Here's your X1071 Tri-State forecast. A heat advisory remains in effect. Ample sunshine expected this afternoon with daytime highs approaching 93. Clear skies tonight, lows dip down to about 70. Lots of sunshine tomorrow, highs around 94. Mainly sunny Thursday with a high of 92. 90 chance for storms Friday. Right now, it's 87 degrees. I'm staff meteorologist Jennifer Vujicic.

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13: Here's your X1071 Tri-State forecast. A heat advisory remains in effect. Ample sunshine expected this afternoon with daytime highs approaching 93. Clear skies tonight, lows dip down to about 70. Lots of sunshine tomorrow, highs around 94. Mainly sunny Thursday with a high of 92. 90 chance for storms Friday. Currently, it's 88 degrees. I'm staff meteorologist Jennifer Wojcicki.
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8: Here's your X1071 Tri-State forecast. A heat advisory continues until 9 p.m. tonight. Ample sunshine expected this afternoon with daytime highs approaching 93. Lows level off around 69. Tonight, clear skies. Mainly clear skies and foggy early tomorrow. High temperatures reach up to 94. Right now, it's 88 degrees. I'm staff meteorologist Jennifer Vujcitski.
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1: 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Today is National Mac and Cheese Day. Americans eat an estimated 10 billion pounds of mac and cheese every year. 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You love mac and cheese? Me too. 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Die on this hill, Sienna Spyro. 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

Kehlani and Folded on X1071 Extreme Hit Music. It's Johnny J. Thanks so much for having us on. So you might see that TNT are back in the news. Taylor Swift and Travis Kelce's fluffy white dog was spotted Sunday, hopping off Taylor's private jet with Travis in Palm Beach, Florida. It is the same dog that was seen in a leaked photo from their wedding. You want to see it? You can see their dog on the X1071 Facebook page. And we have dog mom Taylor Swift in less than 7. Justin Timberlake, now.

0: You feeling me? 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

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Stay here. I'll tell you all about it coming up. Now Fever Dream. We've got Alex Warren on X1071.

0: Maroon 5, there's Heroin on X1071 Extreme Hit Music. Joey and Lauren back in the morning, 6 until 10. Glad somebody likes getting up early. And tomorrow, they're going to need your help. They're going to need you to text in some advice and help a fellow listener. It's Fix My Life, 6:30 and 8:30, brought to you by Tammy's Piggly Wiggly in Galena. Tomorrow with Joey and Lauren, and you can text in your advice. They'll tell you what's going on with that listener, and then try to help them out. 68719 to be a part of the show. Joey and Lauren tomorrow with Tammy's Piggly Wiggly in Galena. The 2026 World Cup may end up influencing more than just soccer fans. It could inspire a new wave of baby names. Naming experts say that with millions of people watching matches and seeing players' names repeatedly in headlines and on social media, certain names are likely to stick with expecting parents. Popular picks from this year's tournament include names like Christian, Weston, Jude, Hendry, Lionel, Leo, Remy, Raphael, Mateo, Luca, and Kai. Lots of great choices there, if you ask me. What do you think? Got a soccer star? You're kind of keeping that name for your next little one, hoping maybe they grow up to be a soccer star or a star in anything? Be kind of cool. There's a bunch of name choices out there. So I guess if you're looking for a baby name, maybe watch some soccer. We're going to ask Jennifer, what is the chance of a cool down? Her forecast is next on X1071. I need some
1: 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The Ben Hotocker and Family Benefit is coming to Jumpers Sports Bar and Grill in Dubuque this Saturday from 1 to 6 p.m. Ben recently underwent open heart surgery back in April. At the Benefit, they'll have a silent auction, 50-50 raffle, food and drinks for purchase, and a live DJ by DJ Brian Lee. That's the good news. All I really need is a little good news. Have a great day.
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12: Here's your X1071 Tri-State forecast. A heat advisory continues until 9 p.m. tonight. Ample sunshine expected this afternoon with daytime highs approaching 93. Lows level off around 69. Tonight, clear skies. Mainly clear skies and foggy early tomorrow. High temperatures reach up to 94. Right now, it's 90 degrees. I'm staff meteorologist Jennifer Vujicicki.
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There's Lifehouse. In a historic first, a great white shark was caught on camera off Rhode Island. The historic first is Rhode Island actually being in the news. We've got Sara Larson. Here's Midnight Sun on X 1071.

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We have a Fast and Furious fun fact at 414 with the other side in East Dubuque. 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

X1071 Extreme Hit Music. There's Bruno Mars and Risk It All. Let's learn something new. It's time for today's 414 Fun Fact, brought to you by The Other Side in East Dubuque. Every Wednesday, Broasted Chicken. That's tomorrow. Stop by and see them. And remember, you watch Cubs baseball, you'll have three ways to win cash. Now, Cubby's not in action tonight because the All-Star Game is tonight. You can watch all the action at The Other Side. And while you're there, sign up for the Todd McGovern Scholarship Golf Outing at Lacoma on Monday, July 20th with The Other Side in East Dubuque. Did you know this? Corona didn't pay to have their beer featured in the Fast and Furious franchise. Yeah, the producers just picked it because they felt it would fit the vibe of the characters. And that free product placement has been worth at least $15 million to Corona. I bet you it's even more than that. But yeah, Corona did not have to pay to be featured in Fast and Furious. And now you know. That is today's 414 Fun Fact with The Other Side. Now it's Dua Lipa on X1071.

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Should you meet your heroes? Some say no. In fact, one music icon was talked out of meeting his hero, and he still regrets it today. 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

0: 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Mick Jagger was on Conan O'Brien Needs a Friend, and he said that he had the chance to meet Elvis Presley, but didn't, because John Lennon told him not to. Mick says he's always regretted it.
1: The Beatles went up to Elvis's house in Los Angeles to visit with Elvis. And I remember John telling me, yeah, you know, I should never meet your heroes. I would never meet Elvis, Mick, if I were you. And so I didn't. I took John's advice. It was really stupid of me, really, but I mean, I would love to have met Elvis. Why I take John's advice? Sort of put me off. So I wanted to keep my Elvis to myself, my version of Elvis. So I didn't want my version of Elvis shattered like John's was. But maybe my Elvis version would have been different.
0: Yeah, that's Mick Jagger talking about missing out on meeting his music hero, Elvis. Would you want to meet your hero? And who would that person be? We have another incredible prize package for you with our extreme 107 days of summer with Bally's Marquette. I'll tell you about it. About our latest big giveaway before 5 p.m. on X1071.
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7: Here's your X-1071 Tri-State forecast. A heat advisory continues until 9 p.m. tonight. Clear skies tonight with a low of 69. Daytime highs approaching 94. Tomorrow, mainly clear skies develop with fog in spots early. Lows dip down to about 72. Tomorrow night, mainly clear skies. Right now, it's 91 degrees. I'm staff meteorologist Jennifer Fujitsky.
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I would agree with the part where they're like, run from the sun. 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
1: Tate McRae on X1071 Extreme Hit Music. Thanks for listening. It's Johnny J. A lot of people are saying that Tom Cruise is unrecognizable in the trailer for his new movie, Digger. Wait, is he playing a good father that spends time with his daughter? No? Okay. We've got Fallout Boy on X1071.

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0: Is that you out on the roads right now being a speed demon? Earlier today, the Wisconsin Department of whatever put up a thing about just because it's hotter doesn't mean you can go faster. You sure about that? That was Justin Bieber and Speed Demon on X1071 Extreme Hit Music. Allstate just released the results of their annual study on the best and worst drivers in America. And the worst drivers are in Dubuque, Iowa. All right, I'm just kidding. It was a joke. Dubuque didn't make the list. Maybe they should have, but they did not make the list. The worst drivers are in Boston. In fact, Boston drivers are 189% more likely to be involved in a collision than the national average. If I lived in Boston, I don't think I'd ever leave my house just based on that right there. Other top cities with the worst drivers are Washington, D.C. and Baltimore, Maryland. Yeah, I can see that. Now the cities on the other side with the best drivers: Brownsville, Texas, Fort Collins, Colorado, and Boise, Idaho. And get this, Madtown, Madison, Wisconsin, finished number 6th for the best drivers. So you want to talk about Wisconsin drivers? Allstate says they're some of the best. And believe it or not, there's not a city in New York that made the list of 10 worst or best drivers on the roads. Comedian Shen Wang used to live in New York. He'll tell us about what that was like at 6:05 with our Laughter at 5 after. Coming up on X1071.
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11: Here's your X-1071 Tri-State forecast. A heat advisory continues until 9 p.m. tonight. Clear skies tonight with a low of 69. Daytime highs approaching 94. Tomorrow, mainly clear skies develop with fog in spots early. Lows dip down to about 72. Tomorrow night, mainly clear skies. Currently, it's 90 degrees. I'm staff meteorologist Jennifer Fujitsky.
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0: 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So back in the day, comedian Shang Wang used to live in New York City. 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

Though this season of her life had been cold, lonely, and tough, though she slipped back into a darkness she had hoped by now to have overcome, she had learned a beautiful lesson as she kissed her girls goodbye and thanked them for getting her out the house. That maybe...

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It just teaches the heart

Extreme hit music on X1071. There's Click Clack Symphony, Ray featuring Hans Zimmer. Joey and Lauren are back in the morning for a Would You Rather Wednesday, 6 until 10. Got to give a shout out, a congrats to Brandon from Benton, the latest winner of an Extreme Pizza Feast with the other side in East Dubuque. Yeah, we're going to take care of you with a large pizza. Order a wings and a medium pretzel with some beer cheese sauce. Sounds pretty good, right? We can sign up to win right now at x1071.com. We've got Morgan Wallen featuring Tate McRae. What I Want.

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3: They say the holy water's watered down, and this town's lost its faith. 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Oh my, my, oh my, my love, I take one look at you, you're taking me out.

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How important is having a good hair day? 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

0: 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Thanks again for listening. It's Johnny J. You can be our next big winner with the Extreme 107 Days of Summer with Bally's Marquette. 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A new survey suggests that there is a surprisingly strong connection between how people feel about their hair and how they feel about themselves overall. The research found that people who are happy with their hair tend to report higher confidence, better self-esteem, and a more positive self-image. On the flip side, hair concerns can have a real impact on mood and self-confidence and how people present themselves to the world. Many respondents said that having a good hair day can make them feel more attractive, empowered, and ready to take on challenges. What do you think about that? I always have a great hair day. I've got a bunch of nice hats that I wear, for the most part. Staying cool this week has been a challenge. How long will the heat wave last? Jennifer has details for you next on X1071.
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9: Here's your X1071 Tri-State Forecast. A heat advisory continues. Clear skies tonight with a low of 69. High of 94 with fog and spots early tomorrow, mainly clear skies. 72 tomorrow night, mainly clear. High temperatures reaching up to 91 Thursday with a chance for showers. Slight chance of thunderstorms, 89 on Friday. Currently 88. I'm staff meteorologist Laura Lockwood.
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